week classic, I Hear a New World. Coming up a little later, I've got some music by Sam Gindel, Caitlin Aurelia Smith, Clang Collector, and lots of other stuff too. But coming up right now is a track by a duo out of England called Fila Brasilia. It's off of the 30th anniversary remaster of their 1995 album Mame That Tune. This is Extract of Pineal Gland. 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

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This program is called A Century of Slang. And that last song you just heard was by Sam Gendel in his cover of the Haruomi Hosono song My Love is Peach Colored. That one coming off of the Hosono House Revisited, which is a compilation that was put out last year by Stone's Throw Records. It features a lot of different artists covering Haruomi Hosono tracks off of his album Hosono House. Before that, we heard some new music by Caitlin Aurelia Smith. That one is called Stare Into Me off of her new album Gush. And we started out set with some Fila Brasilia. We heard Extract of a Pineal Gland. Let's get back to the music. Coming up next, we've got the Australian band Cybotron, not to be confused with the Detroit techno act Cybotron. This one's called Gods of Norse.

listening to X-Ray FM. This program is called A Century of Slang. And that last song we just heard was called Hypnose by the Future World Orchestra. That one coming off of their 1982 release, Mission Completed. Before that, we heard ARP and their song Fluorescences off of his 2018 release called Zebra. Before that, we heard a Panabrite and their song Dune off of the 2014 release, Wasteland Cycle. And we started off the set with Cybotron and a track off of their self-titled release from 1976 called, or the song called Gods of Norse. Let's get back to some music. I've got a little bit left to go. Coming up next, we've got some Clang Collector, a new song by them. This one's called Morning Hour. You're listening to X-Ray FM.

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This program is called A Century of Slang, and that last song that you just heard was by the Filthy Huns. We heard the song Bleach Skull and the Desert Moonlight. Before that, we heard White Poppy and her song Memories off of the 2024 release Paradise Regained. And we started off that set with Clang Collector and his song Morning Hour off of the brand new release Dub Tapes Volume 2. And that brings me to the end of my show for this week. Before I go, I just want to let everybody know that going forward, this program is going to be airing only once every other week. I'm going to be sharing this very time slot with DJ Bad Wizard and her show Inside the Wizard's Hat. So look forward to that, I think starting next week. But also happening next week is my anniversary to my wife, and so I wanted to wish her a happy anniversary and dedicate one song to her before I left. This one's by Prince and his amazing song, Baby, You're a Trip. So happy anniversary to my lovely wife, and I'll see you all next time. 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

0: 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It shows up in the background, in the car on the way to work, or at home when we're trying to unwind. 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It feels like a given. But this platform exists because of people who give their time or money to make sure it stays put. 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People like you.
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2: And I am DJ Palmdat.
1: And you're now in the realm of intuitive navigation.
2: Thanks for tuning in, y'all.
1: Hello. Here we are.
2: Hello.
1: Is it summer? Is it fall? Who can say?
2: Who can say?
1: We're right in between.
2: Wow. Time. It marches on, you know?
1: The leaves, they are in crispening.
2: Crispening is happening.
1: And yet the sun, it still is sometimes around.
2: Yeah. Incredible.
1: Yeah, right in between. I hope you're just soaking it up.
2: Indeed.
1: Yeah, last of the blooms, etc.
2: Indeed.
1: Yeah. And, also, speaking of changes afoot, we are in what we understand to be, like, close to the home stretch of our new production studio being ready. Ready for us all. We are in the midst of a studio move to be next door neighbors with Kickstand Comedy in Southeast Portland, and we're all super excited about the new studio. It's going to be more accessible, more visible to the community than our previous studio, and just really just able to help us fulfill our mission of being not just a radio station, but a culture and creativity hub.
2: Ooh.
1: So we're really excited and just, yeah, it's going to expand the scope of what we can do here in the community. So anyway, if you would like to help support the move, we definitely are actively raising funds to help with all of the costs associated. So if you go to xray.fm, there's kind of a yellow bar and it says we're moving, and you can click there and you can learn all about the move updates, what we're looking to fund, how our progress is going, all that good stuff. And if you choose to donate this weekend, there's actually a $5,000 matching gift.
2: Ooh.
1: So basically, your impact, your donation impact is doubled if you donate by the end of the weekend.

0: p.m. So all day on the 19th.
1: Yeah, definitely come through. It's kind of our final soiree of the season, for,
0: if you will.
1: Yeah, for X-Ray. For the, yeah, it's kind of cap off the summer, so it should be really fun.
0: Very much so. Well, we've got a great show for you. It's pretty stacked, as summers always are. We're going to kick things off with something familiar and unfamiliar at the same time, you know?
1: Oh!
0: Yeah, something.
1: Paradox.
0: Yes, it's a paradox. Kind of an old release, but a new release at the same time. Beyoncé just released a 20th anniversary edition of her album B-Day, with a bunch of new kind of remixes, unreleased tracks, stuff that was like kind of bootlegs that are now more official. And it's quite good. It's kind of interesting to listen to this era of Beyoncé, like pre, I mean, she was famous at this time, but it wasn't like unapproachable fame. It's just like a different type, like a level of fame.
1: Totally.
0: And you can hear her voice is like slightly different too, and she's just like going crazy basically. Yeah. Like every track, it's kind of fun to listen to. And I'm always fascinated by these deluxe editions and these like anniversary editions as to like what's left off. Sometimes you can, you know, hear and understand why it got left off, either because it doesn't fit, or sometimes it's, you know, it's too long, or it doesn't fit the theme or whatever. So you can hear a little bit of that with some of these tracks. But sometimes you hear one and you're like, this should have been on the album. Like, this is really, really good.
1: Oh, yeah.
0: So there's a couple of those too. So we're going to play a couple from it. One is called Can I Watch You, which is a Pharrell produced track. And you can hear that kind of old school Neptunes kind of vibe to it. And then the one after that is a Timbaland remix of one of the original tracks on there called Get Me Bodied. But yeah, the first one we're going to play is called Can I Watch You?

0: 4 5 8 9 1 2
1: B-Day.
2: Julia Voltia.

0: You just heard Janae Aiko with a couple tracks from her new album called West Side Whimsy. And you heard Unicorn and the track Beach Boy. And yeah, this one kind of snuck up on me, but it's quite good. I'm hoping we can do a deeper dive in the coming weeks. But yeah, just very, very whimsical, very smooth, very classic Janae. Mm-hmm.
1: I feel like she can put out as many albums as she wants, and I'm just going to eat them all up. She's just like absolutely, it's such a wonderful vibe every time.
0: Yeah, exactly. Yeah, exactly. Very consistent. And then, yeah, we kick that set off with a couple re-releases and remixes from Beyoncé's B-Day 20th anniversary. I'm officially old. We played.
1: I was going to say, I was like, oh no, we remember it from the first time. Oh no. Yeah, it's been 20 years. Oh no.
0: Yeah, we played Can I Watch You and Get Me Bodied.
1: Yeah. That was great. Cool. Yeah, it's happening now. All the like 20 to 30 year anniversary albums are just albums that we remember.
0: They were talking about, I was seeing a post that was like talking about albums that came out like 25 years ago, and it's like the Glow, it's like, oh like the microphones and like Jay-Z's Blueprint. I'm just like, I remember that. I was I don't know, I'm not gonna say my age, but I remember it. That's all I'll say.
1: Yeah,
0: but,
1: I mean, microphones, yeah, formative. That was for me.
0: That's
1: yeah,
0: still one of my favorite albums of all time.
1: But, oh yeah,
0: formative. Anyway,
1: so good. Yeah, well, this is Intuitive Navigation on X-Ray FM, where radio is yours. And we do bring you brand new music every Saturday from 6 to 7 p.m., or in this case, sometimes deluxe reissues.
0: Yeah. We bend the rules occasionally.
1: Exactly. For Beyoncé, we'll bend any rule.
0: Exactly.
1: We're going to play you some more brand new music. This next one is actually, so here's Rebecca Black. The name, if you're like, you either know immediately or it rings a bell, but she was, of course, the artist of insane viral like fame or infamy, depending on how you want to look at it, with her single Friday when she was just a wee preteen. And she now, like many years later, has really just like a really excellent sort of like edgy dance pop sound. She's putting out new music. She has a new album called Age of the Exhibitionist, and it's super fun electronic pop. And yeah, it's just like a blast, really. So I definitely recommend checking her out. It's been quite a transformation for those, you know, who do remember her from the Friday.
0: She rose from the ashes.
1: Exactly.
0: Became a phoenix.
1: We were saying this is really a phoenix situation for her. It's been really cool. And in fact, I want to say, I know she is coming to Portland this fall. Oh. I'm pretty sure she's at Wonder this fall.
0: Wow.
1: Which is really cool. Yeah, I bet it'd be a really fun live show.
0: Yeah, I bet.
1: But yeah, we're going to hear two tracks from this new album, Exhibitionism and Corsetry.

0: You just heard Fantasize by Natanya from her brand new album, Attitude Era.
1: Attitude Era, that's me.
0: Yes.
1: All attitude.
0: I know, I love it. It's like all caps, exclamation point. Yeah. Attitude.
1: I really like that. I mean, I feel like the song kind of matched it. Yeah.
0: Oh, yeah. She's amazing. Such a fun record. I've just been diving into. I'm sure we'll play more of it in the coming weeks. Super fun. I think it's her full-length debut, and it's just great. Mm. Pretty sure. And then before that, we heard Empress Of with the single Hands On. That is the last of like a handful of singles that have been released from her over this past year, leading up to her new album, which is actually out next week. She's got a new album called Dream House, which is very exciting. Yeah, that'll be upon us shortly. And we also heard at the beginning of that set a few tracks from Rebecca Black off of her new album, Age of the Exhibitionist.
1: Great, great set.
0: Thank you. Trying to get us moving.
1: Wow.
0: Amazing. Bopping around.
1: You know.
0: Yeah, the dance floor. It beckons.
1: It's true.
0: Yeah. You're tuned into Intuitive Navigation on X-Ray FM, where radio is yours. I'm DJ Sirius Moonlight.
1: And I am DJ Palm Dat. We're going to slow it down a little bit. Mm. We're going to play a really cool track from a new album. It's kind of long rumored. This is a collaboration between Erykah Badu, one of the great singers, and producer Alchemist. And I guess I really haven't played Alchemist on the show, but he's one of my top three, top five favorite producers. Doing their thing right now. He's more known for producing rap. It's kind of an interesting career. Like in the early 2000s, he was kind of more, rap producer for like Mobb Deep and a lot of New York folks, and then kind of went away for a little bit and then kind of had a resurgence in the last like 7-8 years because he's produced records for Earl Sweatshirt. He's done a lot of stuff with the Griselda Records crew and like West Side Gun and a lot of grimy New York rap, which I love, but a little off brand for this show. But I've always wondered, like, I wonder what his production would sound like over with like a singer, because a lot of his stuff is pretty smooth, even though it's with rap. Like his production style is very like jazzy and kind of funky and soulful. So really cool collaboration between these two. I think I'll probably play some more from them, but we're gonna play one of my favorite tracks. This one is called Crossfade.

Don't fumble love, baby.

0: You just heard Mac Ayers with a new single called Please Come Home.
1: Aw.
0: Please Come Home. I really like it. It's a nice little soft R&B jam. Also in that set, we had a new single from Jay Stevens called I Miss the City. I played her a little bit earlier this year. She's got a forthcoming album that's coming out later in September called Audacity. Definitely some early 2000s R&B vibes with that one. And then, yeah, we kick things off with a collaboration between Erykah Badu and Alchemist.
1: Mm-hmm. And you've been listening to Intuitive Navigation on X-Ray FM. We just have a little bit more music for you before the show is done, which is a new album from Majid Jordan. We love them. They're back with a new album called Two Roads. And we're going to check out a little bit of that. This next one is called Have I Gone Too Far?

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And it's me here with you. You know who I am? Well, if you don't know, I'm going to tell you. I'm Kevin Berry, and I'm here with you every Saturday night bringing you old school. This is Kevin Berry's Old School Reminisce Show. As I do it, going to kick it off with Chic and Good Time.

that was out, it would always pack the dance floor. And as a matter of fact, still in this day and time, it will pack the dance floor when you put it on with some of that old school stuff going on right there. You know what I'm saying? Right now, this is Kevin Berry's Old School Reminisce Show. Me and you just doing the do on a Saturday night. How you doing? It's Labor Day weekend. We got a 3-day weekend coming up. Make sure you enjoy it, huh?

I wonder if he can play basketball. You would have thought he would have been a basketball player. The brother is 6'8". That's Montel Jordan in Fallin' right here on Next Ray Radio. Kevin Berry here with you. It's Kevin Berry's Old School Reminisce Show, putting it down as I do every Saturday night. And you know most definitely when I give it to you on a Saturday night. You know it feels good, huh? Here's Tony.

Mr. LL Cool J, taking you back with that Around the Way Girl for sure. He is one of those rappers that has had total longevity, that has just continued to reinvent himself in movies, television, his show he has where they do sort of, what is it? I guess it's sort of like karaoke and everything. I mean, yeah, he's one of those that just continues to move on as he continues.

time for me to get out of here and make way for DJ Cliff and welcome to the neighborhood. So make sure you keep it right here. He's going to rock you for the next 2 hours. No doubt, no doubt, no doubt. Yes, and until next time, let me send a shout out to all the Virgos out there.

Just stop doing all that.

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What up, world? I go by the name of DJ Cliff, and this is Welcome to the Neighborhood. 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Appreciate y'all tapping in, man, for another episode of the radio show. Big ups to Kevin Berry and the Kevin Berry Old School Reminisce Show. The whole crew will be over there. Miss Etta, JW Friday. Just bring you classic joints. Portland radio royalty in a real way, man. They rock with you every Saturday night from 7 to 8 p.m. Before that, it's Intuitive Navigation from 6 to 7 p.m. I rock with you for a couple of hours from 8 to 10. And then I step aside for Brookfield Deuce with Grand National Radio, taking us into the new week. But definitely appreciate y'all coming through, hanging out with me for a couple of hours tonight. Got a good show for y'all tonight. A bunch of new music. We're going to be talking about some upcoming events that you should have on your radar. Also doing some ticket giveaways. Yeah, I'm going to do two different ticket giveaways. One in the first hour, one in the second hour. I might even do more than that. We'll see. But if you want to go see a show here in the city, then you definitely want to make sure that you keep it locked right here. X-Ray FM. Welcome to the neighborhood. Yeah, man, like I said, I got a whole grip of new music to hit y'all with. I'm going to play some stuff that we've been playing for a while. But I definitely got a lot of new to hit y'all with. So, you know. Before we get into that, let's talk about some of the things that are upcoming. Because I'm going to be running these down several times throughout the show. So, we've been talking about it for a couple of weeks, man. X-Ray FM is moving into a whole brand new physical space. And you're invited. Not only you were invited when everything is in there and third, I kept talking about we're gonna be doing some events that the community is gonna be able to tap into, man. And we got a block party that's going down next week, Saturday, September the 19th. And it's a whole all day situation, man. 11 a.m. to 5 p.m. at the new space. So I've been talking about it for a while. And if you want to yell, like, where is this new space at that Cliff we keep talking about, man? Southeast 10th and Hawthorne. But it's a block party, so we shut down the whole block, man. And we're gonna have music, there's gonna be comedy, DJs, like all kinds of stuff, man. Everything that you have been used to with X-Ray FM, but then also some new situations, man. So you're invited next week, a week from today, Saturday, September the 19th. From 11 a.m. in the morning all the way till 5 p.m. in the afternoon, there's going to be events going on throughout the whole situation, man. So pull up to the block party, and you'll get to see where we're going to be. I don't know how much of the space you're going to actually be able to see yet, because, you know, that's still being built out. But at least you'll get to come hang out with some of your favorite X-Ray DJs, show personalities.

971-220-5979. Hit me with that bag chaser, and you'll get a chance to get some tickets to go see a dope show at the Hawthorne Theater. So we're doing that between now and 8:30. Got some other stuff on deck as well. But that's how we setting the show off tonight. You know? All right, let's get into some of this new music I've been talking about. Man, where do I even start, man? Let's get into this one. We're going to kick things off with Bubbling. Jazz Acrobatics. A1. Doodlebug. Who else is on this joint? I got to look and see. Jazz Spastics is on this one. And Benefence is on this one. So, new music, Bubbling. That's how we starting the show off. Once again, man, if you want to go see Bravo the Bag Chaser September the 24th at the Hawthorne Theater, hit the text line 971-220-5979. 971-220-5979. And hit me with that bag chaser in the, you know what I mean? In the joint. And you may get in and check it out. All right, y'all. Bubbling. X-Ray FM.

Jazz Acrobatics Radio. I'm your host, Mr. Doodle Biggs, along with my brothers A1 and Beneficence. We're about to give y'all that jazz festival, baby. 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

0: I'ma let turn the bass up right. 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
1: Hey, Red. 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What they do? What kind of test they take you through? When you take the jewelry to the pawn shop, how do they determine if it's real or fake?

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0: Yo, what up, this is homeboy Sandman kicking it with my main man, DJ Cliff, is my peoples, okay?
1: Keeping people safe under night skies. Boy saying, catch you around the way, I'm a nice guy. About to hit the roof with my fiddle, that's right. Learn things little by little. Just playing with a crack code. Biters better back off, better off with black mold. Cursed be the day he stops. It isn't going rain, those are just AC drops. I don't think I go too far and say mixed crowds are the only crowds there are. People want to stay too close. I don't really care what's sold or care who votes. Ain't no nonsense in my table of contents. Whatever necessary on my itinerary. Homie, this is not a drill, but ain't no need to call it military. Not sure what the rules say, but once turned down, lead role in the school play. Didn't want to run the risk, I have plans arise. I have the most sophisticated rap fans alive. I'll pay attention if it may be true. If I like sleeping in, I'm very careful with my baby juice. Burning at the stake is infinitely more concerning than just learning from mistakes. The best things in life are free. We'll offer that or a money back guarantee. So if you hear a voice saying records you don't feel, you may have a wound so serious it won't heal. Nah, it'll heal. I'm off to earn my next meal, reinventing the wheel. What you counting up for counting all the odd blinks? None of cusses are the customary hijinks. But like I say, that there ain't nothing new under the sun. Fools better wake up. Brand new grooves under my thumb. Fun to use the BQE to drag race. Till you get pancake. Happy face, sad face. No hand hold a weapon. I sidestep confrontation on a reg. I'm about to never get mad for a second. And do a financial calculation in my head.
2: Straight up cool.
1: See it to believe it isn't capping. Must be what I needed cause it happened. My mind stating on it vary, fam. But keep my eyes straight, I'm a married man. Society's a cold, convention is ridiculous. Kids are often wiser than adults. Get a clue what it do, teach the babies. Do not forget to learn from them too.

0: silence, so defiant. 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Of course I level up, and so they clone the only highness. Mike King, you should get to know me. I'm him. I'm him.
1: Yeah.
2: Can't nobody count
1: we want that pop.

0: birds in here. You let a falcon in.
1: Yeah. Prime Minister of Defense, Master Chemist. Rev up the engine, I'm just getting the systems warm. Solid as a rock, even if I'm in liquid form. Fingers covered in trinkets, even the wrists adorned.

The hood, my fit is greasy, messy. I made it look like it was difficult, but did it easy. You know the name. Might ride a track like locomotive train. Might bust open a blood vessel and explode a vein. I'm spilling while I'm eating. I show the stain. Everything understood needs no explain.

Yes, yes, yeah. Man, this year has been like, it feels like this year has been, Alchemist has been everywhere, man. It's an Alchemist DJ Premier joint, No Explanation, featuring Evidence. Right here on X-Ray FM. Peace, peace, y'all. The top of the hour, man, we talked about a bunch of different things. We talked about the block party that's going down next week. The X-Ray FM block party. We've been talking about the move for a while, and now this is the first event at the new space, even though it's, you know, it's literally just the beginning. It's going down next week, Saturday, September the 19th, 11 a.m. to 5 p.m., Southeast 10th and Hawthorne. That's the address where it's happening, man. I have X-Ray FM DJs and radio personalities out there. There's going to be comedy, music, live music. It's going to be a whole situation, man. I think there might be. I ain't going to say that. So I don't know what else is going to be. I do know, but I'm not quite sure. So just pull up. Pull up. It's a dope area. And you'll get to see where a lot of other stuff that's being planned is going to be happening. At the new space, X-Ray FM, moving to this new physical location. Full day of music and comedy, man. Next Saturday, September the 19th, 11 a.m. to 5 p.m., Southeast 10th, in Hawthorne, where it's going down. Also, in the first hour, talked about concert ticket giveaways. So I said in the first hour, I was going to release this, you know, do this first one. September the 24th, Hawthorne Theater, Bravo the Bag Chaser, here in Portland. And if you want to go see Bravo the Bag Chaser here in Portland, the Hawthorne Theater, I'm making it super easy, man. Just hit the text line 971-220-5979. Once again, it's 971-220-5979. And just hit me with Bag Chaser in the, you know, on the topic or in the message, and you will have a chance to win some tickets to see a show here in Portland. Robert the Bag Chaser, DJ Trill, Peso, live at the Hawthorne Theater. So hit the text line, 971-220-5979. Some other things to make sure that you're aware of, things that are on your calendar that are coming up real quick. Also happening next week. Shoot. It's the second annual Ma Duke's birthday celebration in Portland. Ain't that crazy? Ma Duke's live in Portland. It's the second annual, man. Man, shout out to Uncle Herm. If you are interested and you know, you want to pull up to that, that's happening on Friday. Next Friday. Friday the 18th at the low end little room, 5 to 9 p.m. But then it's a whole week situation, man. So Ma Dukes is going to be doing a record store tour. She's going to be signing copies of the 20th anniversary of Donuts and also of The Shining. So Saturday the 19th, three different spots she's going to hit. So Jackpot Records, she'll be there from 11 a.m. to 1 p.m. Everyday Music from 2 p.m. to 4 p.m. And then Too Many Records from 5 p.m. to 7 p.m. So if you want to get, like, if you have a copy that you want to get signed, but better yet, man, support a local store. I know that they're going to have some copies of the 20th anniversary editions of these joints in store. That's what I've been told, man. So once again, Saturday the 19th, after you hit up the, or even before you hit up the X-Ray FM Block Party, because it's going on all day from 11 to 5. Jackpot Records from 11 to 1. Everyday Music from 2 to 4. And then Too Many Records from 5 to 7 p.m. Ma Dukes will be there autographing copies of the 20th anniversary of Donuts, 20th anniversary of The Shining. And then on Sunday, she'll also be signing copies. Sunday the 20th, she'll be at Echoes and Space Records from 11 a.m. to 1 p.m. And then she'll be with the homie Mike at Specs Records from 2 to 4 p.m. So, you know,
I want you to hit up all of the record stores, but I really want you to, I want you at that X-Ray FM block party on Saturday. So Sunday, Echoes and Space Records, 11 to 1. And then Specs Records from 2 to 4 p.m. Ma Dukes be in the building signing 20th anniversary copies of Donuts and of The Shining. So yeah, man, some of the things that I just want to make sure you have on your radar, that you have on your calendar, you know. Okay, so we're going to do this now. I got another ticket giveaway to do. I'm gonna put this one on. This is what we're gonna do tonight, man. Typically, I say, all right, I don't know what I typically do, but tonight I'm stacking these giveaways. So if you want to go see Bravo the Bag Chaser, Peso, DJ Trill at the Hawthorne Theater, that one is going down on the 24th. Hawthorne Theater, Bravo the Bag Chaser, Peso, DJ Trill. So you can definitely hit the text line 971-220-5979. Hit me with that bag chaser, and you'll have an opportunity to go. You know, there's another show that's coming up that I want to give you a chance to go to on the 23rd, the Wonder Ballroom, Arlo Parks World Tour 2026. Yo, if you want to go see Arlo Parks at the Wonder Ballroom, got the new album, Ambiguous Desire, dropped earlier this year, man. Yeah, man. September the 23rd, Wonder Ballroom, Arlo Parks. I got a pair of tickets. So if you want to go see Arlo Park, 23rd, hit me on the text 971-220-5979. 971-220-5979. And hit me with Desire. Hit me with Desire if you desire to see Arlo Parks at the Wonder Ballroom on the 23rd of September. Hit me with that Desire. So remember, Bravo the Bag Chaser, hit me with that Bag Chaser. That's going down at the Hawthorne Theater on the 24th. But then the day before that, on the 23rd, I'm giving away a pair of tickets to see Arlo Parks, the World Tour 2026, Wonder Ballroom, September the 23rd. Hit me with that Desire. Let's get into a joint from Arlo Parks, man. It's a joint called Porta 400. This is the DJ Organic edit right here on X3FM. Welcome to the neighborhood.

ingredient. We drop the natural ingredient. We drop the natural ingredient.

cheap banter. 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Get the hot sauce. Yeah, we gon' do some eating. 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

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You bugging, y'all looking like Dave and Buster's with it. All your

0: questions, I guess. You should launch a podcast to flex. To be real, what you broadcast a mess. I just laugh at you comedians. I just need a pen to eat again as I feed them with the natural ingredients.
1: We drop the natural ingredients. We drop the natural ingredients.
0: Just gotta provide reminders for all those that forget. You know what I'm saying? We that sh-
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illegal. Swap mark Confederate. Be in the front row, hands in the air no matter where I go. Even when the sound system's terrible, I'm rocking the show. 16s with syllables by the multitude. International, not a local dude. Bulletproof, the vocal booth. Top floor, chick with the lock jaw going in. Quit playing with me, baby, what you stop for? Gun blaming, never jamming. I shine like the sun in the sky, bright, so have fun. Tanning my journey steeper than Run Your Canyon. The microphone's my only one companion. Some rappers need to cop cannons. Gain some knowledge, wisdom, understanding. Do some marketing and branding, but not the planning. Or my family, Greg, you know the ledge. Go against it, soft, put your hand on it. Stutter step to keep it check, my street is so unique. I got the stutter step to keep it check, my speed is so unique.

Yeah, man, Rise and Fall, 38 Special, El Camino featured on that one. Vinny the Butcher and Harry Fraud. X-Ray FM, welcome to the neighborhood. So once again, man, we stacking these ticket giveaways. So we've been talking about this one for a while. September the 24th, Bravo the Bag Chaser and Peso at Hawthorne Theater, DJ Trill. I'm giving away a pair of tickets to that one if you want to go see that show. September the 24th at the Hawthorne Theater, hit me with Bag Chaser at 971-220-5979. Once again, that's 971-220-5979. And then also going to be giving away a pair of tickets on the 23rd of September, Wonder Ballroom. It's Arlo Parks, the Desire World Tour. Giving away a pair of tickets to that one. Once again, Arlo Parks at Wonder Ballroom, September the 23rd, the Desire World Tour. Hit me with Desire at 971-220-5979 if you desire to be in that one. Once again, Arlo Parks, Desire World Tour, September the 23rd at the Wonder Ballroom, 971-220-5979 is your opportunity to get into that one. Other things to make sure you're aware of, though, Late Lyrics is happening on the 24th at Atlantis Lounge. Special guest Vocus on that one. All of the folk over at Next Up Entertainment have been doing an amazing job promoting these events, man. Late Lyrics Hip Hop Open Mic. The next one is September the 24th at Atlantis Lounge. Special guest Boca on that one. Hosted by Shrista. Sounds by Rappy on the Beat. You know it's going to be a good one, man. And then September 19th, next Saturday, from 11 a.m. to 5 p.m., it's the X-Ray FM Block Party. It's going down. Southeast 10th and Hawthorne is the location. So you may want to be you may want to be at that one, man. You're going to get an opportunity to see where the new location is of the radio station. It's going to be music, comedy all day, man. And then remember other events that are happening, man. Shout out to Uncle Herm. It's the second annual Ma Duke's birthday celebration week. Ma Duke's is going to be back in Portland. And there's a bunch of events that are happening, man. The actual birthday celebration is happening on Friday, the 18th. It's coming Friday, 5 p.m. to 9 p.m. at Low End, at the Low End Little Room. Ma Duke's actual birthday celebration. And then she's doing a record store tour. She's going to be signing copies of the 20th anniversary of Donuts and The Shining. So if you got copies of those, you can bring them through. Ma Duke's going to be signing them. But I'm sure that all of the record stores are going to have copies. I would imagine all of the record stores are going to have copies of 20th anniversaries that you could pick up there, man. So Saturday the 19th, Jackpot Records, 11 a.m. to 1 p.m. And then 2 p.m. to 4 p.m. she'll be at Everyday Music. And then 5 to 7 she'll be at Too Many Records. And then on Sunday the 20th, 11 a.m. to 1 p.m. she'll be at Echoes in Space Records. And then 2 to 4 p.m. on Sunday she'll be at Specs Records signing copies, man. So that's dope. Ma Duke's coming back to Portland for the second time. That's a huge, huge situation, man. Speaking of Ma Duke's, man, let's get into a joint from the new Busta Records that Ma Duke's is featured on, actually. We're going to get into this joint, man, featuring Jay Dilla, of course, Busta Rhymes, and then featuring Lil Wayne on this one, man. It's the first time Lil Wayne's been on a Jay Dilla beat. A joint called Talk Your Ish right here on X-Ray FM. Welcome to the

crazy, man. I'm from an era where there was like artists were always making like songs about like dances. So it's crazy to hear that in 2026, but I think it's dope. 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What up, world? I go by the name of DJ Cliff. This is Welcome to the Neighborhood. Here with you every Saturday night from 8 to 10 p.m. Bring you more of what you were looking for. None but the very best from the Northwest. Yes, yes. And worldwide. Appreciate y'all tapping in, man. Got another hour with you before Brookfield Deuce comes through with Grand National Radio. From the Bay to PDX. Taking us into the new week, man. Appreciate everybody who tapped in for the tickets. If you want to go and see a show in Portland, you know, I hope that you feel like this is a spot that you can go to win tickets potentially. September the 24th at the Hawthorne Theater, Bravo the Bag Chaser, Peso, DJ Trill, gonna be doing their thing, man. If you want to go to that one, just hit me with Bag Chaser at 971-220-5979. That's Bag Chaser at 971-220-5979. And you could potentially win a pair of tickets to see a show at the Hawthorne Theater, man. I see that we got some folk who ain't here. I'm gonna be picking some winners here, because we're also doing a ticket giveaway to see Arlo Parks on the 23rd at the Wonder Ballroom. It's that concert time, man. And then, of course, like we just talked about, or if you just tuned in, you might have missed it. Ma Dukes is coming back to Portland for the birthday celebration. She's going to be here all week. There's a birthday celebration going down on Friday, the 18th, the Low End Little Room. And then she's going to be doing record signings of the 20th anniversary of Donuts and The Shining. Yeah, man. Ma Dukes back in Portland. Once again, shout out to Uncle Herm. All right, so let me go through. I'm going to pick a winner here for you know, one of these entries, man. But before I do that, man, let's get into a new joint from Four Eyes. He got a new project that he just dropped. It's the 49th birthday album. That's literally, it's his 49th birthday, apparently. And it's literally the name of the album. The 49th birthday album is Four Eyes. This is a joint called Smart Mouth. That's how we start in the second hour to show off. Right here on X-Ray FM. Welcome to the Neighborhood.

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2: 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With DJ Cliff.
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Yo, I make art cause I have to. 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

0: let's go. 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A bit unusual, but the good be do proper.
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0: 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I am the weapon who is on with a barbarage.
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1: Melanin mocha, stern face and poker. Lee Iacocca, meet Zach De La Roca. Sounds poetic and all that, but what's it mean? I'm making money while I rage against the machine.
2: This is MC. You heard none and Sue spit crack, but they're about to go back to back.
1: The bear and the dragon, Phoenix the falcon. Blood brothers, like Ali and Malcolm.
0: Hip-hop DNA, that's the blood work outcome. Healed up, that's our church, we devout ones.
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0: Meth and Red, that's top-notch duality. Mos Def, Quali, Jadakiss, Styles P.
1: Killing it back to back.
0: Chief in the cardiac,
1: I heard that.
0: Stay black and thrive,
1: that's a fact.
0: Non-fiction, limited edition. Uplifting, put you in position.
1: Ignition, revving up the engine. SG hors d'oeuvre, chefing in the kitchen.
0: Slip in some healthy bars.
1: Nutrition,
0: turn mere mortals to gods
1: when they listen.
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1: You can start playing the third track. Third track.
2: Yes, yes, y'all. Man, that's it. That's another episode of the Welcome to the Neighborhood Radio Show. Thank y'all so much for rocking with me, man. Hey, yo, congratulations to Chris and Dalton. They both won tickets to see a dope show going down at the Wonder Ballroom on the 23rd of this month. It's the Desire World Tour. Arlo Parks is playing at the Wonder Ballroom. Tickets are still available. You can get them if you didn't win. But once again, man, shout out to those who tapped in, Dalton and Chris, and they won tickets, man. Other shows to make sure you're aware of. On the 24th, at Hawthorne Theater, Bravo the Bag Chaser, Peso, DJ Trill. Coming up, man, on September the 26th, JPEG Mafia at the Roseland Theater. It's going down. No Request is back celebrating DJ Ambush. It's DJ Ambush's 50th Born Day celebration at No Requests on the 27th at the White Eagle Saloon. Going down on the 24th, Late Lyrics is back. Late Lyrics Hip Hop Open Mic is going down. Special guest Boca, hosted by Shrista and DJ Rappy on the beat. All kinds of events that are going down next Saturday. It's the X-Ray FM Block Party, 11 a.m. to 5 p.m. Southeast 10th and Hawthorne. That's the new X-Ray FM location. And then Ma Dukes is back in Portland. It's the Ma Dukes, second annual Ma Dukes birthday celebration. That's going down, man. All kinds of stuff are happening, man. So be sure to stay tapped in and connected so you don't miss out on nothing. But it's time for me to get up out of here so Brookfield Deuce can come through from the Bay. Grand National Radio gonna rock with us for a couple of hours, taking us into the new week. Thank y'all so much for rocking with me, man. If you haven't yet, be sure to follow us, X-Ray FM, on social media, the website www.xray.fm. You can check me out on social media at DJ Cliff, at DJ KLYPH. God willing, we'll be back to do this next week. But until then, I go by the name of DJ Cliff, and I'm in the wind.

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1: 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Oh.

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1: You want me to repeat?
2: No.
1: Why don't we do this? 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
2: We're not going to Jimmy Kimmel the situation.
1: No, we're going to come right back.
2: No, we're not going to come right back.
1: Okay.
2: We're not going to Jimmy Kimmel the situation.
1: Fair enough.
2: We're going to give me time to think.
1: Okay. Fair enough.
2: You asked me a serious question, and I'm going to take some time to think about my answer. 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Now, repeat the question.
1: Ooh.

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0: Later on in the evening, took me to Silver Ball and play some video games or something. 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
1: Ooh.

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1: You thought I was such a nigga, not at all. 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So, yeah.
2: So you telling me you want to listen to Grand National Radio, huh? My nigga.
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1: 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No other game has run so disorganized. Look around. 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
1: You gon' have to pardon my fascination with niggas' exaggerations. There's definitely no lack of imagination, and at the same time, so much to be desired. They spend so much to be desired. Need new noise. We them Hebrew boys that walk straight in that fire. Umpire says safe. Waited, I'm sliding, he lying, I can't be. Waited, I write it, I gotta be playwright. Waited, they folding, it gotta be laundry day, right? It's always weird when actors get stage fright. I'm burning this sage like Kyrie on game night. You know niggas don't do what they say, right?

0: Taylor Hickman.
1: Hello.
0: And I'm supposed to.
1: We recording right now.
0: No, man, I'm just really proud of you, though, man. I just want to tell you that I'm proud of you. I love you. Like, talk your shit, go crazy. I mean, go be the icon that you are. That's all.
2: If you can communicate this product, you can make money off the product. Because look at Gaga. She's the creative director of Polaroid. I like some of the Gaga songs. What the fuck does she know about cameras? Ooh.

0: wolf does.
1: You a wolf?
2: Come on, wolf. Oh, come on, dog. Oh, oh.
3: Man, that's bananas.
4: I am so

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Billboard got me regulated. Wanna make it fair for you. Numbers that I generated. Do right and kill everything. People knew that death awaited. Taylor Swift, the only nigga that I ever rated. Only one could make me drop the album just a little later. Rest of y'all, I treat you like you never made it. Leave your label devastated. Even when you pad the stats, period, I never hate it. Even when you stab me in the back, the vest is metal plated. Trying to see a B inside my circle like I'm getting graded. Man, all this luggage in the lobby like I'm getting traded. Every time you need me for a boost, I never hesitated. Every time a Yeezy caught a truce, he had my head inflated. Thinking we gon' finally piece it up and get to levitating. Realize that everything premeditated. Everyone was good with me then. Everyone expression faded. 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
1: What you think? 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Get the fuck out of my face. 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My kids know they can't be cops. Yeah, that's how they train.
2: This is culturally inappropriate.
3: Ballerinas.

0: your life rap, nigga, wear fake watches. 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The bezel on her Ballon Blue due to Tinashe. The bitch told me two-tone rollies was too blase.
1: Yeah.
0: Way more.

0: He came home from work one day and caught his best friend in the hall with his wife. They had all day to go to bed. Pulled out a 45 and shot both of them. Next morning, his friend went down to the jail. He said, Fred, don't take it so hard. He said, it could have been worse. He said, what you mean it could have been worse? He said, man, two people dead. I might get the electric chair. You tell me it could have been worse? He said, yeah, baby, it could have been worse. He said, what you mean? He said, hell, if you'd have came Thursday instead of Friday, you'd have gotten me too.
1: Who are you rooting for tonight?
2: I'm rooting for everybody black.

0: like enough, you start to see like, oh, it's really, from my experience, it's the intention. It's like you lose it immediately if you go into a creative space with the business intention. You lost it. You can still succeed with the business intention and make a product that succeeds, but the art value's gone immediately.
1: Yeah. You think you could be monogamous though?
2: Yeah.
3: Do you know what monogamous means, Kodak?
2: No.
3: I know. Exactly. That means you can be faithful to one woman all the way.
2: Yeah, whatever. I could. Listen, the other night I fell asleep on the phone with a girl. I ain't do that since like middle school.
1: So that's your girl.
3: What was you saying to her?
2: We were just chopping it up. Like,
1: so for the first night ever, you talked to only one girl.
2: Yeah.
4: Is that like the one?
2: I hope so.
3: Okay.
5: Up in gratitude, fantastic mood. What's the point of having tools if you lack the screws? You wouldn't feel so much envy if you felt in tune. Ooh, that jealousy look weird on you, that tough guy shit, that's really fear on you. In due time, it'll all be crystal clear for you. Let the truth be a mirror for you. Never let no man steer for you. In my own lane, riding shoddy, pretty woman with your gear on you. Don't let your worth be determined by if they cheer for you. Let's fly by night like a red-eye flight. All four eyes on the check like these fresh-ass Nikes. Life

I'm out the Taurus, so I learned to break a zone down the quarters. 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

0: Friends the neighborhood thought they gave every nigga the pussy. 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
1: Wolf
0: 5,
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0: 3.
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0: Rest in peace.
1: Yep.
0: I've been into a lot of MF Doom. West Side Gunn.
1: Mm-hmm.
0: Love him. He's so talented.
1: Super.
0: So incredible. 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
1: Ooh!

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vibe, then you know you're with me. We've got the respect for the DJs in the house. Bob Sinclair, the Daft Punk Boys, Mr. Mandel Turner, Cassius, DJ Gregory, DJ Kane, the Cheers Crew, Sven Love, Greg Gauthier, the Trouble Men, Martin Solveig, Funky Data, Mr. Didier Sinclair, BB, the Better Days, RLP, the Trackmaster, Sammy D, Mr. Butterfly, Greg DeMano, LB Air, Radio FG, DJ Andre, Deep, Antoine Clemeron, David Morales, Masters at Work, Subliminal Records. If you're here in my house, in my house you feel the vibe is here in my house. We've got the groove, you got the groove, you know the groove, you've got to feel the groove. The beat goes on, the music goes on. Big up for all the DJs, Maximum Respect.

Come back.

a time when the operation of the machine becomes so odious, makes you so sick at heart, that you can't take part. You can't even passively take part. And you've got to put your bodies upon the gears and upon the wheels, upon the levers, upon all the apparatus, and you've got to make it stop. And you've got to indicate to the people who run it, to the people who own it, that unless you're free, the machine will be prevented from working at all.

thrives on hate. Small are the lies of cheats and of liars, of bigoted news press, fascist town crier. Deception annoys me, deception destroys me. 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Frustrated are churchmen, the saving of soul men.

0: body. 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Government is bumbling. Revolution's rumbling. To be ruled in impunity is tradition continuity. I pity the country. I pity the state. And the mind of a man who thrives on hate.
1: We are threatening the oppressors with the power of the people. I see one of the things that people in this country forget about white people is that they founded this country on overthrowing their oppressor. You know, they made a revolution. And they forget. They forget completely what that revolution meant. And they forget that we are carrying on a struggle which they began.

Yeah. Well, I'll tell you what a dollar is. See, it's an internationally traded increment of worth. Yeah, it's bigger than you and me. Bigger than you and me put together. It's also called currency. The way that it works, you get your money if you do something you don't like to do. Something that's abhorrent to you. Something that challenges your code of ethics. So it's hard to get a dollar. But you know what? You're gonna need one of these days. In fact, you're gonna need more than one. You see, you're gonna find

you ever hear about Mark Essex and the things that made him choose to fight the inner city blues? Yeah, Essex took to the rooftop

Rat-a-tat-tat-tat-tat was the only sound, yeah. Bring on the stone rifles to knock down walls. Bring on the elephant guns. Bring on the helicopters to block out the sun, yeah. Made the devil wanna holler, cause eight was dead and a dozen was down, and cries for freedom or a brand new sound. New York, Chicago, Frisco, L.A., justice was served and the unjust were afraid. Cause after all the years and all the fears, brothers were alive, the courage found, and spreading them got

indictment! George W. Bush, indictment! My goal is a witness! The SEC, the game of baseball, Seagram's team, the Peterton, government shops, the Saudi royal family, Donald Trump, Ralph Nader, Noam Chomsky, the fire department of New York, Robert Kennedy Jr., our mothers!

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When I fell in love, they call it sin. Gave me a book on Europe and a Mickey Mouse pin.

about the jolly green giant flipping out in his home. They caught me tripping on ESP, so they jailed me for thinking about what I wanted to be. A little fat lady with beer on her breath cursed and yelled that I should be hung by the neck to death. Santa Claus freed me when I was 16, so in his honor, I painted myself green. Now I woke up one morning all ready to lose when I heard Mother Goose out there singing them blues. I discovered Malcolm and Brother H. Rapp, and in return, the FBI was sitting in my lap. I got the message loud and clear that in my mirror, that was me standing there. The greedy lips and those glutton minds are gonna have to wake up for 9.

0: leprosy. It's coming through a hole in the air. From those nights in Tiananmen Square. It's coming from the feel that this ain't exactly real, or it's real, but it ain't exactly there. From the wars against disorder, from the sirens night and day, from the fires of the homeless, from the ashes of the gay, democracy is coming to the USA. It's coming from the sorrow in the street, the holy places where the races meet, from the homicidal bitchin' that goes down in every kitchen to determine who will serve and who will eat. It's coming to America first, the cradle of the best and of the worst. It's here they got the range and the machinery of change, and it's here they got the spiritual thirst. It's here the family's broken, and it's here the lonely say that the heart has got to open in a fundamental way. Democracy is coming to the USA. I'm sentimental, if you know what I mean. I love the country, but I can't stand the scene. And I'm neither left or right. I'm just staying home tonight, getting lost in that hopeless little screen. And I'm stubborn as those garbage bags that time cannot decay. I'm junk, but I'm still holding up this little wild bouquet. Democracy is coming to the USA. Sail on. Sail on, O mighty ship of state. To the shores of need, past the reefs of greed, through the squalls of hate. Sail on. Sail on. Sail on. Sail on. Sail on. Sail on. Sail on.
1: Yeah, I forget what Washington did on the Potomac. This is the Potomac. Black folks would sometimes refer to that as the Potomac. You see, but this is the Potomac. I saw a duck floating out there a little while ago. Somebody said, yeah, but Reagan is in charge with all ducks. Dead ducks, you dig it?
2: Symbols of democracy are pinned against the coast. Outhouse of bureaucracy surrounded by a moat. Citizens of poverty are barely out of sight. The overlords escape near evening, the brothers on the night. Morning come and bring the tourists straining rubber necks. Perhaps a glimpse of the cowboy making the world a new respect. It's a massive irony for all the world to see. It's the nation's capital, it's Washington, D.C. It's the nation's capital, it's the nation's capital. It's the nation's capital, it's Washington, D.C.

wife and keep suggesting you're not like all of the rest. Garbage ain't collected, women ain't protected, politicians using, people they're abusing, the mafia's getting bigger like pollution in the river, and you tell me that this is where it's at.

housewives find life boring. Divorce the only answer. Smoking causes cancer. The system's gonna fall soon to an angry young tune. And that's a concrete co-fact. The Pope digs population, freedom from taxation. Teeny bops are uptight, drinking at a stoplight. Miniskirt is flirting, I can't stop so I'm hurting. Spencer sells her hopeless chest. Adultery plays the kitchen, bigot cops than fiction.

In every American community, you have varying shades of political opinion. One of the shadiest of these is the liberals. An outspoken group on many subjects. 10 degrees to the left of center in good times. 10 degrees to the right of center if it affects them personally. So here then is a lesson in safe logic.

0: I'll never ruin.
1: Everybody knows that all the people don't have liberties, all the people don't have freedom, all the people don't have justice, and all the people don't have power, so that means none of us do. Take this country and change it. Turn it upside down and put the last first and the first last. Not only for black people, but for all people.

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0: $1,000 ransom.
1: 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You mean to rip off this city for $100,000?
0: Yeah.
1: See, it's a groovy thing to do. What, are you kidding? What are they going to do with it anyway?
0: Would you have done it?
1: What?
0: Would you have taken $100,000 to call everything off?
1: I would have taken $100,000 as to calling it off. Well.
0: Well, how much is it worth to you to call it off?
1: Call off
0: a
1: what?
0: A million? Would you have done it for a million?
1: Revolution?
0: Yeah. What's your price?
1: My life.

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At first the situation makes those lawmen look so filthy, then they investigate themselves, and it turns out that they're not guilty. Well, hey.

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If you

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Healthy people die from a sudden heart attack, and men who hang themselves with their eyes tied behind their back. 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Well, at least it's brave to work with a murderer sipping coffee by your desk.

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0: We created a lot of jobs in this country in the 90s, but they're not jobs that a person can live on. And that's what, you know, completely undermines the myth of this great American job-producing economy. If you can't live on it, it just doesn't count, it seems to me. It's not that people are even living at a sustainable level of suffering in many cases. They are living in what I would call a state of emergency. Not enough to eat in many cases, inadequate housing or no home, inadequate childcare that really has them nervous all day about how their children are.
1: I'm just having a tough time because you don't see this. You don't see things being as bad as you describe them.
0: You don't see any of this. You don't see it, Jack, because you hang out at Goldman Sachs or wherever it is you want to go to work.

someday, and I wouldn't make any predictions as to exactly when this will happen, people are going to get tired of getting so little in return for their work, and they're going to demand to be paid what they're worth. There will be a lot of anger when that day comes, and I think there will be strikes and disruption, but the sky will not fall, and we will all be better off for it in the end.

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What up, world? I go by the name of DJ Cliff, and this is Welcome to the Neighborhood. 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Appreciate y'all tapping in, man. Another good week. Fall weather is here in the mighty Northwest, which is dope. And yeah, man, we digging it. Got another good show for y'all tonight. Got it to Kevin Berry and the Kevin Berry Old School Show. 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It's the Saturday Night Live lineup. That's what we bring y'all, man. I'm gonna rock with you for a couple of hours, so 10 p.m. before Brookfield Deuce comes through with Grand National Radio. Just pick up your phone, call your fam, call your friends. Tell them DJ Cliff is on the radio. Nope. Got a bunch of new music to hit y'all with tonight. Yes, yes, y'all. Let's get into a joint from, we're gonna start the setup with a joint from the homie Manny Draper. Manny Draper. Joint titled Free, featuring Rick's Life Rob, Jay Anthony, right here on X-Ray FM.

For starters, water and seeds, regardless, even when my mental garden's under siege. Whoever bought it, beg your pardon if you please. I ain't hit a bargain, less I'm down to get involved and intervene. Expenditure of such energy's plateaued, embracing it takes an enemy. I don't have those, no patience for Newports and Lambos. I'm looking at lukewarmths and Van Goghs. I'm looking for the angles, hanging with my guardian angels and elevating twisted ankles. Yeah. Anybody up for living in a fantasy, you could be my family. Rest of y'all are too annoyed to avoid a calamity. Rest of y'all can learn some manners to manage what matters about humanity. The nature of the tide is the turn, so don't be so insistent as we're so resistant to learn. Every puddle splash is a bubble bath. Where art thou, brother? Every black cloud is a hovercraft. Where art thou, sister? May as well skip whatever.

Creativity's for making peace. Take a peek. Lots of conversations, I don't make a peep. How you calling people global elite? They think the planet's for the taking. Yo, I'm taking a leak. Your words reveal your warped perspective. Clowns looking all around for directives. They focus on requirements instead of electives. They don't see a face, just races. Sexist, racist, sexist. Nothing to energize, no wonder I memorize the exits. Or you could tap into what's really happening. Pick up on the sequence that your frequency attracted. You could see the whole of the fraction. You could play the role, find the right scam, lights, camera, action. But I'll get an allergic reaction. I'll be visibly absent, doing the opposite. Of corner it and conquer it, that's not an accomplishment. But opposites compliment, so consider this a compliment. Yeah.

0: But I told him I wasn't used to restrictions. I said, I'm not, you know, I'm.
1: Let us begin at the beginning, because

Jones Jones for you, man. On another Saturday night. Appreciate y'all tapping in. Hey, yo. One of the things that I really dig about doing the show, connecting with the audience, is being able to bless y'all with opportunities to get into shows, man. Here in Portland, coming up September the 23rd at the Wonder Ballroom, Arlo Parks, World Tour 2026. Yeah, man. I got tickets to give away, and I want to see you in the building. Continue to stay tuned, man. We're gonna be doing these ticket giveaways really, really, really quick, man. If you wanna get in, a couple ways you can do it. One of the ways is just continuing to listen to the radio show right here on X-Ray FM, you know. You can also hit me on the email. djcliffradio@gmail.com. But stay tuned, man. I'm gonna give y'all a bunch more opportunities to win. Let's get into a joint. Arlo Parks right here, X-Ray FM.

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1: Yo, I do know folks who all along been out of play.
0: I do know folks who all along been out of place.
1: Eventually it's entropy, we won't get out, say.
0: See, eventually it's entropy.

0: But it come with the ups and the downs.
1: Hey, look, first and foremost, I want to shout out the big homie Cool Nuts. I want to shout out OG One for always looking out. I want to shout out DJ Cliff for always looking out. And last but not least, I want to shout out my homie Star Child.

0: I've got widened cause my scope is large. Like bike to moped to high performance car. Where you living, giving props, held in high regard. Whole click smoke, that's why I roll with an entourage. I could be myself, I don't have to play hard. Easy task to get cats with the mask and war camouflage. Imagine things got so far gone, the Central Park lawn got turned into a desert storm. But I don't want apocalyptic accolades. Beats on my Apple computer is how the Mac gets sprayed. Assassin in the fashion, murder is absurdly chest burning from the bourbon of that Woodford Reserve. Yeah. It's never too late to change the format.
1: That waste of energy,
0: we ain't on that.
1: The focus to fruition,
0: we on that.
1: It's that purpose and precision,
0: beyond rap.
1: It's never too late to change the format.
0: That waste of energy,
1: we ain't on that.
0: That focus to fruition,
1: we on that.
0: It's that purpose and precision,
1: beyond rap. I'm the Thurgood Marshall, who do

0: fight with Edison, Richard Whitwright, Ralph with Ellison, the college letterman turned classroom veteran, Georgia the jungle evolved to George Jefferson, stunting across the dance floor with Weezy, I was stunting across the planet Earth with VZ, building foundation for the EO-Dub empire, my outfit's been lit and my pen been fire, I put in work so now I inspire, freedom in consulting for those who inquire, conventional ovens evolved to the air fryer, conventional bars evolved to this rare fire.
1: It's never too late to change the format.
0: That waste of energy,
1: we ain't on that.
0: The focus to fruition,
1: we on that.
0: It's that purpose and precision,
1: beyond rap.
0: It's never too late to change the format.
1: That waste of energy,
0: we ain't on that.
1: That focus to fruition,
0: we on that.
1: It's that purpose and precision,
0: beyond rap.
2: I've been down since the balance. God bless a child up the rise to the challenge. Rescuing the prime time from decline with refined palates. And every training montage lead to non-violence. Cats was trying to say we was washed up. We was just deciding what to bring to the potluck. Ain't a thing to crack the code of conduct. Palms up, everything's a construct. Without any off days, constantly surrounded by spades that I call spades. All you're gonna find is get fresh in the enclave. You ain't gonna find no dead flesh in the entrees. Anthem of the arcane. This is not a game, you are not in the arcade. Grandson of the Barclays. This is not a game, you are not at the Barclays.
1: It's never too late to change the format.
0: That waste of energy,
1: we ain't on that.
0: The focus to fruition,
1: we on that.
0: It's that purpose and precision,
1: beyond rap.
0: It's never too late to change the format.
1: That waste of energy,
0: we ain't on that.
1: That focus to fruition,
0: we on that.
1: It's that purpose and precision,
0: beyond rap.
3: 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The brand you can always stand behind. 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The S and the G. Quality. 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

you.

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It simply reveals. Some will squint at that kind of brightness, not because it's cruel, but because it's clear. The love you carry, the light you transmit, is not always welcomed by those still bargaining with their own reflection. 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

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What up, world? I go by the name of DJ Cliff. This is Welcome to the Neighborhood. Every Saturday night, 8 to 10 p.m. right here on your FM dial. I'm going to be with you for another hour. Another hour of music. Just sitting out with joints tonight, man. Back to back to back to back. Played a bunch of new music. Got a lot more new music to hit you with. Like, actually, a ton of new music more to hit y'all with, man. So definitely want to get through as much of this as we can tonight. We are still excited about the move, the upcoming move into the new space. I'm sure you've been, well, I know you've been hearing about it if you've been listening to this radio show. Moving into the new physical space shortly. You're going to be invited to some events that are happening, so be on the lookout for that. But there's still ways that you can get involved in that. So if you go to xray.fm, right there on the main webpage, there's information on how you can be involved in the new move, and the move to the new space, man. So be sure to check that out. Still doing concert ticket giveaways. So listen to all the shows here on X-Ray FM. Follow us on social media so that we can get you into some of these upcoming shows. JPEG Mafia is coming to Portland. We're going to be doing a ticket giveaway to that September the 26th at the Rosen Theater. So stay tuned if you want to see JPEG Mafia live at the Rosen Theater in Portland. We're going to get you in there, you know. All right, let's get into some more music, man. Second hour. I just got confirmation that I can start talking about this. If you are regularly listening to this show, then I know that you a J Dilla fan, if you keep coming back. Ma Dukes is coming back to Portland. Yes, Ma Dukes. Back in Portland, man. She's gonna be here for a minute too. A couple things to make y'all aware of. Wednesday the 16th, my dudes is going to be at Mid School Gresham, taking a tour of the space. On the 17th, she's going to be building with the homie Rev Shines, talking about the festivities that are coming up through the weekend. And those festivities will include a birthday celebration for my dudes. It's going down at the Low End, 5 to 9 p.m. Shout out to 1803 Fun. The homie Ayatollah is going to be in the mix. Saturday and Sunday, celebrating the 20th anniversary of Donuts and The Shining. Record store tour, meet and greet. Get your favorite album signed. You can bring your albums in. She's going to take care of you with the signatures. You know what I mean? And then spots on the tour include Jackpot Records on Southeast Hawthorne. She's going to be at Jackpot from 11 a.m. to 1 p.m. Everyday Music from 2 to 4. Too Many Records from 5 to 7 p.m. on Saturday. And then on Sunday, Echoes in the Space Records from 11 to 1 p.m. And then with the homie Mike over at Specs Records from 2 to 4 p.m. No album signings at the birthday celebration. Be sure that if you want to get something signed, man, you show up to one of the record shops. Yeah, man, Ma Dukes back in Portland, coming up pretty quick. Excited for that. So, speaking of Ma Dukes, she's on the new Busta Rhymes Dilla project, Diligence 2. Gonna start this hour off with a joint from that one, right here on X-Ray FM. Welcome to the Neighborhood.

0: fresh from the mighty Northwest. You're in the mix.
1: So DJ, take the needle and just drop it on the record.
0: What? With DJ Cliff.
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1212, this is SKYZOO, Sky Zoo, live out the borough, and you're tuned in to Welcome to the Neighborhood with DJ Cliff on X-Ray FM. Let's get to it, baby. The gods do say, one hand wash the other, both wash the face, you know? What the gods do say, one hand wash the other, both wash the face, yeah. Do it like this.

benefits on Sunday. I'm speaking French, beat this bar. Got it in Brooklyn. I'll roll this weed when I get to Philly or Roxbury. And yo, it's Matt Amp, the cat.

0: Old Ephraim was cunning in that he wouldn't return to the same sheep herd that he had hit any time recently. He would wander many miles to find his next meal from another herd and disappear before his antics could get him killed. This elusive and calculating behavior was a statement on how well he understood the behavior of sheep herders. Somehow the big old bear knew that if he spent too much time in one place, he would be on the receiving end of some very fast lead projectiles aimed at bringing his herd-raiding antics to an end. So he continually moved from herd to herd.
1: We drop the natural ingredients. Drop the natural woman radiant. 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

0: We drop the natural ingredients. 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

yes, y'all. That's it, man. That's another episode of the Welcome to the Neighborhood Radio Show. Thank y'all so much for rocking with me, man. 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Getting the website up, getting it back up, revamped. All kinds of ways to connect that way. Keep you up on the events that I have going on, man. God willing, we'll be back to do this again next week. But until then, I go by the name of DJ Cliff. And I'm in the wind.

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And for many of us, that means welcome to the weekend. Here's a nice one to get started. Din Huang, I'm Delon.

You're listening to Long Distance Call on X-Ray. That was Teiko Onuki on Eastworld from her 1992 album Drawing, featuring Tony Levin of King Crimson on bass. That was called Tsuono ni Naritai. I want to be honest with myself. Before that, Miki Hirayama on Sony, preceded by Kumi Sasaki on Victor Records from the Soul Sound on Victron, Furusato no Tabi. And at the top of the set, Dean Huang on Delon, tape number 40, Jet Airliner. Going in a different direction now, we've got one from Benedict, Second Circle, from the title track from the Early Man Dance EP. Check it out.

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Hello out there. This is A Shot in the Dark here on X-Ray FM, where radio is yours. My name is Miranda Fontaine, and I'm bringing you an hour of music from the 50s and 60s. This week, we celebrate our humble hands. They help us, they help others, and they help make music. There is nothing like being on the dance floor when a song comes on that just makes me want to put them together to help keep the beat. We've got songs with claps throughout, and a couple with the most strategically placed claps to catch you off guard. We're starting this set off with the Supremes covering Shake Me, Wake Me off their 1966 album, chock full of dance songs, aptly named Supremes A Go-Go.

As if you already didn't know, that was the Dixie Cups from 1965. Ahead of that was Clara Ward and her gospel singers with Something's Got a Hold of Me, recorded at the Village Gate in New York. You heard The Vibrations with the original version of the Watusi from 1961, and before that was the association with Along Comes Mary. Next up, sometimes you don't need claps throughout the whole song. Just a few well-placed ones do the job just fine.

Welcome back to A Shot in the Dark here on X-Ray FM. My name's Miranda Fontaine, and I'm here until 7 with songs full of hand clapping to help you start your Sunday off right. We started the set with Sam Butera and The Witnesses with Fever, one of the many cover songs I collect. We had Eddie Platt and his orchestra with their version of Tequila, from the same month the original was released by the Champs in 1958. Following that was Marian Angel on Jubilee Records with Tomorrow's Fool. The claps start out so great, but you can definitely hear them get faster, then slower, and it kind of falls apart at the end. You heard Les Cerfs with their cover of Crossfire with all those super crispy claps at the end, and we finished up with I'll Make It All Right by the Valentinos and Heartbreak by Mr. Delectus D. Clark. Before we start up again, I've got some news. You are all invited to hang out with us at our free block party on Saturday, September 19th. From 11 a.m. to 5 p.m., we'll have live DJs, comedies, and music. It's going to be right out in front of our new studio to celebrate the move. 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

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We ended things with headline news from 1966 from Edwin Starr and Candy and the Kisses with their biggest hit, The 81. Ahead of that was Not Me by the Orlans and the Contours with It Must Be Love. Believe it or not, there are better songs than Do You Love Me from the Dirty Dancing soundtrack. They were a group that definitely deserved more credit than they ever got. You also heard Dean and Jean with their song that only got up to number 35 on the Billboard Hot 100 in 1963, Tra La La La Susie, and the Velvettes singing Needle in a Haystack. If you just absolutely need to hear this show again or any others you love, check out the archives at xray.fm. And if you feel like reaching out to us, send us a text at 971-220-KXRY. Most of our shows might not be live right now, but we always read the messages y'all send in. I'll meet you back here next week on A Shot in the Dark.

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Good morrow. My name is Renee, and welcome to Music Medieval, where I play music from the 6th to the 16th century and beyond. I play New Age music, fantasy film soundtrack music, music from films set in or about the medieval period as well. Today, I'm going to be trying something a little different here, so just bear with me as I try to figure things out. There's a good chance there could be some crashing and some burning, so... Just hang tight. What you hear in the background right now is from the Amadeus soundtrack. It is a requiem, and I'm just going to kind of, I don't really have like a theme or anything. I'm just going to start pulling stuff and start playing stuff. So let's just keep going with that. I think I'm probably going to let this play out because it's awesome. And let's just see what happens here on Music Medieval. And also at X-Ray.

Playing in the background now, we have Dietrich Buxtehude, which is often considered the mentor of Johann Sebastian. Sebastian? What? Oh, okay. It's a weird morning here. So like I said, just kind of bear with me here as I'm going through all this. Anyway, that's the suite in C minor. And before that, we had Solanum with Senseless. And I believe Solanum is kind of like another project of Depressive Silence. I think we have a couple different sort of dungeon synthy bands. And then we had Tomita with The Old Castle. And then we had Holdweller with Passenger. I've been listening to that one a lot lately. We also had the good Lady Doro from Warlock with I Rule the Ruins. And we started everything off with, I said a requiem, but it's not a requiem. No, it's Symphony No. 5 in G minor. I love that one. It's just, it's a good way to start your morning, I'd say. The time is now 7:27, almost 7:28. If you feel like texting in on the hit line, you can do that at 971-220-5979. Maybe tell me if you can even hear me, because I feel like I hit a button somewhere that I probably shouldn't have, and I don't know what it's doing, but hopefully nothing. But please confirm. All right, so what's coming up next? Oh, I'm gonna play more Sally Oldfield. Because I just love her so much. And I celebrate her Water Bearer album, much of which is dedicated to the Lord of the Rings. And I've played the Lord of the Rings tracks plenty enough already, the Songs of the Quendi. I'm going to play a different one to just like mellow me out, because I'm like nervous here. What's new? All right. Once again, text line. 971-220-5979. My name is Renee. This is Music Medieval. I'm doing something just weird. Just hang tight. Don't go anywhere. Yeah. Thanks.

Whoa, sorry about that. I tried to like break so I could tell you what the track listings were, but I don't know what happened. Something just, it just wasn't playing. Okay, but figured it out. Okay, what you just heard was Vangelis with Alpha. And then we had Edokos, The Ride of the Rohim and the Passing of Theoden King. And we had Enya with Curse and Proficio. And we start off the set with Sally Oldfield's Waterbearer. Show is almost done. I have a couple more here. I'm queuing up. Let's see what happens. Thanks so much for sticking with me today as I'm just like, I don't know what I'm doing right now. I'm just figuring stuff out here. So, let's finish this up. Feeling okay. Feeling pretty good about what I'm seeing here. And let's get a couple more in. My name is Renee. This is Music Medieval. If you feel like texting in on the hit line, that number is 971-220-5979. And let us continue.

Rebuked and scorned, the Gospel Radio Hour. I'm your host, Mike McGonigal. All men are made by God, the Highway QC's stunningly good, proper, perfectly executed, golden age gospel there, by the Highway QC's, and a song that always reminds us of the crucial role black gospel music played in the civil rights movement back to before either of them were even called such. And that sounds so good. Let's hear a few more songs by the Titanic QC's. Here's their take on Working on a Building.

Buked in, scorned, the Gospel Radio Hour. I'm your host, Mike McGonigal. We just heard their version of Milky White Way, a song I associate with the trumpeters. And I think it was their song. I always assumed it was. I need to look that up. Sorry if I'm giving anybody wrong information. But a lot of people did that song. It's so good. Before that, Pray. Before that, I'll Trust His Word. These songs mostly are led by Johnny Taylor, though some are led by his predecessor Lou Rawls and some his successor, the unrelated Spencer Taylor. Such amazing music, the Highway QCs. That's all we're going to hear today, I decided. Because I'm not tired of them and we're halfway through the show, maybe a little more. Before that, we heard I Dreamed That Heaven Was Like This and Behold My Mother. And before that, we heard Somewhere to Lay My Head, one of the most stunning recordings in entire history. That one song just has, like, you know, so much restraint and power at the same time. And so much love inside of it. It alone, that song, is like so much better than entire discographies of bands that I really like. And here we find ourselves where almost no one knows this band, you know, knows the Highway QCs, because that's just how gospel is. It's hiding in plain sight. It's the foundation of so much of the best American music. And it's just like... not seeing the road in front of you or behind you. Before that, I'll See Jesus Too, Jesus I'm Waiting, God Has Not Promised, Walk With Me, and Working on a Building, all by the Highway QCs. And now we're gonna hear them again, and I'll back announce later, talk more about what we heard. Thanks again for listening to Buked and Scorned.

Rebuked and Scorned, the Gospel Radio Hour. Thank you so much for tuning in. I'm your host, Mike McGonigal. The hour is almost up. We've been listening to the music of the Highway QCs today. Most of the songs led by Johnny Taylor. We just heard Every Man, Woman, and Child. Before that, Oh, What a Beautiful Day. Before that, their version of Golden Bells. Before that, Sad, How They Done My Lord. Before that, Heavenly Father's Children. Before that, Where He Leads Me. Before that, He Said. Before that, Lord, I'll Go. And we started off the long set with He Lifted My Burden. I just looked, and lo and behold, it is 9/11 again today. I myself was back in New York City, where I had lived before, but I'd left like 6 years earlier. I was back there both to attend a music convention for where I work, and also got there early to celebrate the closing of the best bookstore I've ever been to, which was called Tompkins Square Books on East 7th Street between 1st and A. It was run by this great guy, Ghani Remorka, and managed by Yuzo Sakuramoto, who later did the delightful music publication simply called Music. It's a magic place, a mess of a place. Just was really lucky that I got to hang out there, so I had to be back for in time for that. On the morning of 9/11, I spoke with my father on the phone at this time that he had yet to hear back from his wife, partly because just cell phones weren't working, so she had to like trek a mile or two away from the site. She worked in the towers. Many of her coworkers did die that morning, but it turned out that she was a bit late to work due to a dental appointment, and I'll never forget like just the sound of my dad's voice like was just trying to figure out what's up. I know that so much of what I experienced just for myself that week, I sort of shoved down, stuffed aside, thought, okay, maybe I can get to this later. I'm honestly not sure I ever did get to it later. Maybe, I don't know, even with years of 12-step work and counseling and all of that, I don't think that's really what we're supposed to do with trauma, you know? We're certainly not supposed to go kill the wrong people or whatever. You know, we all know that. But on a personal level, I don't think dredging stuff up any more than I did just now is really what I personally need, and I hope it was okay. I don't think I've gone on a 9/11 rant of any kind on this radio show. It doesn't really seem appropriate. I do know I was, that morning I was just trying to sleep in at my friend's apartment and he wouldn't let me, and then we just went up on the roof and stared at the site. Anyway, oh man, I'm sorry that I did that. Let's end things with the Highway QC's take on Amazing Grace. Thanks for tuning in to Buked and Scorned. Hope you have a good week.

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This is Reverse Couple Skate. DJ Cheyenne here, and DJ Aaron always nearby. Just got back from a little trip to the theme park. One last blast for Labor Day. So, we're gonna ride some rides, have some thrills, all from the comfort of your own home. Gonna start it off with Roger Miller, "My Uncle Used to Love Me But She Died," and a few others mixed in along the way. So stay with us here on X-Ray FM, Reverse Couple Skate. Radio is yours.

gonna take you back. Oh, we had it going on. Gonna take you back. We partied all night long. I know somebody ought to want to go back out there. You see, ain't nobody tripping, just jamming to them old school songs. Just go back just for a moment with me.

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Had a little Medallions, some Dusty Springfield, as well as Merry-Go-Round and Party Like We Used to Do. Started it all off with My Uncle Used to Love Me But She Died from Roger Miller. All right, gonna keep it going now. Here's Eddie Floyd with California Girl on X-Ray FM. 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
0: 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Turn it up anyway.
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1: from
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1: And this is how she says hello.
0: Hola.
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1: I got friends from all around the world, so many people that I know.
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1: from
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3: Apa kabar?
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1: Hi, Michael Hurley. 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

During that period that I was writing songs for others, there was one that was a particular favorite of mine. I'd like to sing it for you.

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That was Neil Sedaka, One More Ride on the Merry-Go-Round here on Rivers Couple Skate. Also had Love Letters in the Sand. 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Before that, we had Freddie Cannon with his visit to Kennywood Park, as well as Bruno, Mr. Bruce Willis himself, singing Under the Boardwalk. Started that set off with Eddie Floyd, California Girl, and we're going to close it out now with Magic Swing. So stay with us here on X-Ray FM for Circa Rat. This has been this week's edition of Reverse Couple Skate. 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

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Chauncey Pops.

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You just heard Delroy Wilson off of a beautiful Studio One LP, Best of Delroy Wilson, Feel the Spirit. Then Neil Young, Crazy Horse, The Losing End, Danny Whitten on the harmony vocal there, George Jones, Best Guitar Picker, Billy Joe Shaver with Slow Rollin' Low. And we started off the show this week, just like we did last week, with the same song, different artist. Last week it was Slim Galliard. This week, Laughing in Rhythm by Sidney Bechet and his New Orleans Feet Warmers. Or his New Orleans Foot Warmers. Just one foot. Got a good show for you. Coming up Sunday morning. Be sure to stay tuned for the golf lesson at 10:33. Me and my buddies have been playing golf together for quite a while here, and I'm rushing off right after. I'm in the studio here going to play 18 holes with my buddies, Chris and Tom. But first, I want to play an amazing jazz record. The Selden Powell Sextet. Featuring Jimmy Cleveland on the trombone, Selden Powell on the tenor, Freddie Green guitar, Aaron Bell bass, Hack Hanna piano, and Ossie Johnson or O.C. Johnson on the drums. Royal Roost. Thanks for the loan, Dad. This is a beautiful ballad. She's funny that way. X-Ray FM, radio is yours.

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0: freshly squeezed from the Twin Peaks soundtrack, Angelo Badalamenti, Best Friends by the Love and Spoonful, and She's Funny That Way, Selden Powell Sextet. Before the golf lesson, I want to play an excerpt from Duke Ellington. Newport Jazz Festival 1956 brought back his career. Paul Gonsalves, 27 choruses. Here it is.
1: And now we would like to play some of our 1938 vintage, Diminuendo in Blue and Crescendo in Blue. These are separated by an interval by Paul Gonsalves.

So, you'd like to improve your golf. That's fine, and I know I can help you. Improving your shots is just one way of increasing your pleasure in the game. But never lose sight of one thing. While golf is a splendid exercise, and the course offers a haven from the stress and cares of modern living, the main reward of the game is enjoyment. The conviviality of good companions, the thrill of competition, and something else almost peculiar to golf, the satisfaction you get from every single good shot you pull out of the bag. I've been playing since I was 2 years old, when my father stuck a specially tailored club in my hands and turned me loose. I've played just about everywhere where golf courses have been built, and under almost every conceivable condition. You'd think I'd be a bit jaded by now, but I can truthfully say I'm not in the slightest. In fact, I think I enjoy the game more now than ever before. And that, I'm sure, goes for every other top professional. I doubt.

stance or setup is the most important single thing in golf, to my way of thinking. It is the foundation on which the swing is built, the very basis of good golf. If the setup is good, you will have a feeling of perfect balance, a sense of security, so to speak. Since the proper stance permits your hips and shoulders to turn freely, your swing will be easier to groove. Having your feet soundly planted will make it easier to affect your timing.

0: Paul Gonzalez, ladies and gentlemen. And don't forget about Bob Rosberg, the 1959 PGA champion, with some final thoughts. See you guys on the course.
1: One final thing any golfer must realize. Golf is more than a matter of swinging a club properly. It is truly a thinking man's game. Sometimes you can think your way out of predicaments that even the finest of shots won't pull you out of when they don't have the proper consideration behind them. And if you think a good game, you won't get in those predicaments in the first place. Let me give you a few tips that you might not have heard previously.

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Duke to the Score on the Gospel Radio Hour coming up next. Big thanks to Gary, the Dickenbach Report. All kinds of great shows here on X-Ray and Sunday morning and Sunday all day. We had Wilbert Harrison a couple of times in there. Devo played that because there's a big golf ball on the cover of that album. Are We Not Men? And then we had Tom T. Hall and Johnny Cash in there. Last of the Drifters. I want to leave you with The Cars. Touch and Go. See you next week.

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Good morning. You have tuned in to the Dickenbach Report on X-Ray FM, KXRY Portland. This is a news magazine only heard on X-Ray in the late Sunday morning, early Sunday afternoon time slot. The only news magazine around, hosted by Dick Dickenbach, who today is working on his podcast. I'm Gary. I'll be sitting in for him today, which is September 13th, the 256th day of the year. 109 days remain in 2026. We began the show with a music report by the Essex Green, Bald, from their Essex Green EP. Under My Voice is Howie B, Angels Go Bald 2 from the single. September 13th is National Bald is Beautiful Day. Reports nationaldaycalendar.com. National Bald is Beautiful Day on September 13th honors noggins without hair. Being bald brings beauty all its own. Not only does baldness come in many forms, it also comes with some convenience. For men especially, the cost of hair products and haircuts is reduced. Additionally, reduced grooming time for men who find no more hair must be a relief. However, hair loss can be stressful for both men and women. Whether the cause is due to illness, medication, family heritage, or age, most people hope to keep their hair for as long as possible. Yet bald is beautiful in so many ways. By going bald, we shed our vanity regarding our hair. Baldness is a vulnerability. Those who have hair loss of any kind know this feeling. Facing it head-on by taking off what once might have been a mantle of glory takes courage. Others may choose baldness. The inconvenience of hair care is more than they have time for. They prefer the shiny and smooth pate over the maintenance of a regular haircut. However, once shorn, they do need to maintain the shave and wear sun protection. The newly shorn scalp is sensitive to solar rays. Whatever the reason, most find baldness freeing. Some even shave to support a friend going through an illness. Their solidarity is a visual reminder that they are not alone. Bald is Beautiful Day is the creation of John Capps of Morehead City, North Carolina. John started the Bald-Headed Men's Convention over 50 years ago to recognize men who celebrated their baldness. John was seeking a job with a bank and was told his baldness did not fit the corporate image for the bank. Disappointed with this rebuff, he related this to his father, who suggested organizing a group to recognize Bald is Beautiful. The convention met in Morehead City the second weekend in September each year. This day commemorates those meetings. Of course, on this report, we'll have musical reports about Bald is Beautiful, plus commentary, movie recommendations, and a report from our undercover reporter. Even more so, you can help X-Ray get through the home stretch and open our brand new studios. 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That's 971-220-5979. Bald is Beautiful Day begins with a music report from 1912. This is the Dickenbach Report on X-Ray FM, KXRY Portland, xray.fm.

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0: 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I'm Gary, sitting in for Dick Dickenbach, who's been staring at his head in the bathroom mirror for some time. These are the musical reports about being bald and beautiful you just heard. That was Odetta, Bald-Headed Woman, from My Eyes Have Seen. Before that, Eddie Cleanhead Vinson, Bald-Headed Blues, from his Complete King recordings 1949 to 1952. Lydia Larson and the River Rovers sang of a bald-headed daddy from the golden era of doo-wops, the groups of Apollo Records, Part 1. Roy Bird sang Bald Head from Fess, the Professor Longhair anthology. He later recorded as Professor Longhair. We heard George Williams and Bessie Brown, Bald-Headed Mama Blues, from the document collection of their work from 1925 to 1930. And we began with Harry Champion, I'm Proud of My Old Bald Head, from Cockney Bill of London Town. The music of which I'm speaking is David Murray, Bald Ego, from Birdley Serenade. On days like Bald is Beautiful Day, Dick Dickenbach asks his favorite cinephile, Chuck, to recommend some films for us to watch. Chuck, thank you for coming on to the report.
1: Glad to be back, Dick.
0: Yes, Chuck, it's Dick. Can you tell us about how you chose these films you're recommending today?
1: I started on IMDb with the keyword bald, but there aren't very many films on that, so I expanded it. I found there was one for bald man, and one for bald woman, and one for bald child. So I made a list of those 600 plus films.
0: We certainly don't have time for 600 films. How many films did you want to talk about today?
1: I'm going to talk about two that have more to... The story is about people going bald or losing their hair.
0: All right, please begin.
1: The first is Blue Sunshine from 1977. It was written and directed by Jeff Lieberman and stars Zalman King, Deborah Winters, Mark Goddard, and Robert Walden. The story is about various characters who have started losing their hair in chunks and also experiencing migraine headaches. Ultimately, another switch gets flipped and they become psychotic. Now, there are a few other random bald men in the film, and one of whom just happened to be in MacArthur Park on the day of shooting. It's an entertaining indie sci-fi fantasy horror thriller, and I wouldn't recommend it beyond like a cheesy movie might. Maybe like a darker one, because it does have a bit of gore in it.
0: And the other film you wanted to talk about?
1: The other film is, and I should say that the previous one has become a bit of a cult classic, as this one has been for some time. It's The Peanut Butter Solution from 1985. It was directed by Michael Rubbo. It's about a kid who loses his hair the day after something frightened him. And according to the doctor in the movie, is a condition that is known medically as harum scarum, which is apparently not true. And now I also have my doubts about the solution used in the film to regrow his hair, but I didn't get around to fact-checking that. That solution did involve peanut butter. It's an entertaining kids sci-fi fantasy drama suspense film. And a moderate recommendation as a cult film and for the genre, and maybe for a cheesy movie night, but it does have some downer moments, as the movie plays a little bit more seriously than you would think it would. I think they should have probably tried to make it more fun, and the story's silly, but they didn't play it that way, and I think they really probably should have.
0: Chuck, I don't endorse spoilers on this program, but I do have to ask, does the peanut butter solution work?
1: Oh, yes, it not only works, it works too well, because his hair just keeps growing and growing. That's only up to the midway part of the film. There's another side of the film that happens later.
0: Okay, and you said this list has 600 plus films. How many have you watched so far?
1: Oh, I've seen like 130 maybe, or I've reviewed about 130 on Letterboxd. And one thing that I did notice about the list was there were certain actors that kept showing up more and more. So it's not like the films were about being bald. They just happen to have bald actors in them. Some of those actors are Yul Brynner, Vin Diesel, Lawrence Fishburne, Sam Jackson, Dwayne Johnson, Ving Rhames, Jason Statham, and Patrick Stewart. Of course, not all those actors were bald throughout their career, so it's really the latter half of their films.
0: Does that mean famous bald actors is a subsection of your list?
1: No, that would just probably be the majority of the list. So I did separate three movies that are about people that go bald. I mean, balding And there could be others, but I don't know if I'll move them up because I suspect a lot of them will have to do with cancer treatments. So
0: understood. But the films you recommended do seem to go along with the spirit of Bald is Beautiful Day?
1: No, I wouldn't really say that since it's not really happy times for the bald people in the movie, but it's a fun time for the audience.
0: You can find the movies that Chuck recommends on his Letterboxd account, which is under what name, Chuck?
1: Robot Cat.
0: Robot Cat. He is Dick Dickenbach's favorite cinephile. Chuck, thanks for coming on the report.
1: Well, thanks again for having me, Dick.
0: Oh no, I guess he believed me when I said I was Dick Dickenbach. Oops. I remind you that you can help X-Ray get through this final stretch and open our brand new studios. 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We have more music reports for Bald is Beautiful Day ahead. 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That's 971-220-5979. I'm getting a report that bald-headed men make good lovers? Billy Ed Wheeler reports. On the Dickenbach Report, on X-Ray FM, KXRY Portland, xray.fm.

0: goes out to who?
1: Carl Perkins, Telly Savalas,
0: and Sonny Curtis.
1: And Sonny Curtis.
0: One, two, three, four. 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

0: I'm the old wrong dog. Instead I'm here complaining, cause I'm the old wrong dog.
1: This extra hour of the Dickenbach Report is brought to you today by Bloat. Bloat, reminding you on Bald is Beautiful Day that bloat no longer causes excessive hair loss.

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Now that's when I really found out exactly what I had. 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

I'm just gonna tell you, for lightning is fair. 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

0: Hello, well-informed political animal. You have tuned in, as you well know, to the Dickenbach Report on X-Ray FM, KXRY Portland. This news magazine reporting, today on National Bald is Beautiful Day, is regularly hosted by Dick Dickenbach. Today, it's me, Gary, sitting in. Dick Dickenbach is on the phone with his barber or stylist or whatever. These are the music reports you just heard. That was Lightnin' Hopkins, Bald-Headed Woman from Lightnin' Sam Hopkins. Before that, Piano Red, Bald-Headed Lena from the collection called Piano Red, aka Dr. Feelgood Rocks. Renee Higgins and the Von Tones sang of a bald-headed man from $1 million worth of girl groups, The Dolls of Doo-Wop. The Treniers sang Bald Head from They Rock, They Roll, They Swing, and Best of Comp. We heard the Dave and Deke combo sing Chrome Dome from Hollywood Barn Dance. And from his 1981 single, Billy Ed Wheeler reported, Bald-headed men make good lovers. Under my voice is Ari Brown, Bald Head Gerald from Venus. Is dating more challenging for bald people? We sent our undercover reporter, Karen Conroy, to investigate. Karen, thank you for coming on to the report.
1: Yeah, hi Dick, Karen here.
0: It's Gary, Dick's not here right now. Tell us, how did you go undercover in the world of bald people dating?
1: First off, I want to be clear that bald is beautiful. There is nothing wrong with these folks. I purposefully took this assignment because I wanted to show the world that these people, these beautiful, smooth-headed creatures, deserve love, they deserve happiness, they deserve to find each other if that's what they want. And honestly, if they want a haired person, as they're called in the community, they deserve that as well.
0: Understood. So are there dating apps for bald people?
1: Yes. The first thing I did when I took this assignment was to create a profile on baldmatch.com. This is a service for the hair challenged to meet others like themselves or, as I mentioned, haired folks. Now, to go fully undercover, I did obtain a bald cap. I took the selfies required. I uploaded them to my profile as a beautiful, bald woman. And I can't tell you, Dick, what an experience. It was beautiful. First off, the appreciation these beautiful people have for smoothness, for shine, for the right angle of a selfie where not too much shine is coming off the noggin, just the right amount of shine is coming off the noggin. The comments, these people were falling all over themselves for my profile photos. And honestly, I've never felt more loved, more appreciated in my life.
0: Did you, in fact, Karen, go out on any dates you made on the Bald Match site?
1: Yes, I did, Dick. I went on 3 first dates. I went on 2 second dates and 3 fourth dates. It was incredible to meet these people in person. It was like sitting at the bar with my bald cap on, of course. When that door opened, the light shone, the shiny noggin approached, and it was like a ray of light. It was like love and peace and harmony, everything you could ever want in another human being coming toward me in this beautiful, smooth egg. These dates were incredible. Incredible.
0: You didn't feel you might have been leading them on?
1: After a little while, yes. When I started to make connections with these people, you know, it gets a little itchy, the bald cap. So I confess, Dick, before my second dates and definitely before the fourth dates, I shaved my own head. And I'm gonna say I am part of the community now. We are proud and we are bald and we don't want any guff from the haired community, all right? To be honest, Dick, I am seeing it from the other side now. I am seeing the haired community and how they operate, walking around without having to apply sunscreen every single day. I'm seeing the haired community talk about, oh, I got cut this weekend. How do you like my new fringe? How do you like the new color? The haired community doesn't know how exclusionary they are to us, the hair challenged.
0: Karen, around the office, you still have hair. Are you wearing a wig?
1: Honestly, I can't get my work done if I feel like an outcast every day. The looks that I would get being a hair challenged in an office full of haired. You know, Dick, you know what it's like to walk around with that full, lush head of hair that you have, brushing it out of your eyes every day, flipping it over your shoulders, running your fingers through it. I feel less than amongst you all. And until you learn I'm afraid I'm going to have to mask out in public with my wigs.
0: Karen, I know you're confusing me for him because you're used to talking to Dick Dickenbach.
1: Yes, Dick?
0: Most people don't know this because they haven't had to clean his pool like I have, but Dick Dickenbach is wearing a toupe. He is as bald as a bear baby's behind. How could he have that much hair at his age?
1: You're telling me that Dick Dickenbach wears a toupe?
0: I'll get in trouble for saying this on the air, but yeah.
1: This is striking me to my core. He is part of the bald community, and Dick Dickenbach himself does not feel comfortable enough in public as a proud member of the bald community. Oh my God. I'm struck. I'm shook.
0: Karen, you really do throw yourself into these undercover assignments, maybe too much. After you infiltrated a cult a few years ago, it took months to deprogram you.
1: Yes. I don't remember a thing about that cult, by the way. I will trust you that that happened.
0: Isn't it possible that by the time of your next assignment, you will have abandoned your attachment to the so-called bald community?
1: I am a Pulitzer Prize-desiring journalist, and I take this seriously. If being part of the bald community for the rest of my life means that it makes me a better journalist, I'm going to look at things from a different point of view now. I'm looking at it from a smoother, purer point of view now. I can only imagine it will positively impact my reporting, my journalism, my life.
0: Finally, Karen, are there lots of bald as beautiful events happening in the community today?
1: Absolutely, and you know they take place after dark, so we are free from the sunscreen shackles. Yes. As soon as the sun goes down, we will be meeting in Fernhill Park. It is the park that has the fewest number of birds that tend to poop on one's head. So that is our preferred meeting place. And we are just going to enjoy the company, enjoy ourselves being free. And I would urge Dick Dickenbach to maybe peel off the toupe, let it breathe, as we say in the community.
0: The Dickenbach Report's undercover reporter, Karen Conroy, thank you for your report.
1: Thank you so much, Richard. Bald is beautiful.
0: She's a good reporter, but way too enthusiastic. Let's hope our next report isn't about cannibals or something awful like that. 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
0: Hey, you know, I've been thinking. There's some things about men that I really love, but there's some things I don't like at all. Do you think we could discuss this?
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0: This just in, it's National Bald is Beautiful Day. That's September 13th. And that's what we're reporting on the Dickenbach Report on X-Ray FM, KXRY Portland. My name is Gary, sitting in for regular host Dick Dickenbach because of reasons. I just played local superheroes Porches, She's Going Bald, from a collection called Portland Smiles, a tribute to the Beach Boys. That was a cover. Before that, another cover, Ed Hall of Austin gave us their version of Rush's I Think I'm Going Bald from Cinco Años. Doing Horse warned us, Fear of a Bald Planet from Screw Your Illusions Volume 2. The Mighty Fall reported on The League of Bald-Headed Men from The Infotainment Scan. Fat and Frantic gave us a Bible lesson, The Bald Man's Revenge from Waxing a Hottie. And we began with Four Bitchin' Babes, Bald-Headed Men from Life According to Four Bitchin' Babes, Volume 2. Under My Voice, Port Royal, Balding Generation, Losing Hair as We Lose Hope, from Dying in Time. For Bald is Beautiful Day, we'll have some commentary with our senior bald correspondent, Jeff Nutter. Jeff, thanks for coming on the show.
1: Thanks, but it's not senior bald correspondent. It's senior correspondent who happens to be bald. No chips on my shoulder, of course.
0: Jeff, is this day, Bald is Beautiful Day, important in the Bald Nutter household?
1: It's kind of like if you celebrate Christmas every day, but other people just celebrate it once a year. It's kind of weird. It's like I'm bald every day, I get one day to celebrate it. So is it good or is it bad? I get a day, yeah, but the day after the day, no. It's a little bit of a horse ride.
0: But is it kind of like getting two birthdays a year?
1: I would not call it a birthday. There's no cake. There's no presents. You just get to hang out with other bald people. If that's your birthday wish, that's kind of a weird birthday wish.
0: You spend Bald is Beautiful Day hanging out with other bald people?
1: Yeah, which is really cool. Like being face to face with people sharing your one weird human characteristic. The thing I don't appreciate is most people, for some reason, have an overhead shot of all the bald people together. And yeah, it looks kind of creepy. It looks kind of like when you overturn a rock and all of the grubs are under there. It's just kind of creepy. I wish people would quit doing that.
0: Is this a gathering you put on or are you just attending?
1: I'm covering it. I'm a correspondent all the time. There's a national convention, state convention, all the way down. I assume, like you, most people my age are bald. They're just wearing toupees. Like the president. The president's wearing a hairpiece. Come on, join us. Give us some clarity.
0: Are these gatherings coordinated by the national organization?
1: We celebrate it locally, whether that's citywide or neighborhood-wide. In my household, it's just me in the bathroom crying.
0: Jeff, there are different gradations of baldness.
1: Yep.
0: Some people still have hair on their sides. Some people have a bald spot.
1: Yep.
0: Is there a hair loss standard at which you are counted as a bald American?
1: Officially, it's when your island sinks. But nobody's gonna say, hey, you have a little bit hair left on the top of your forehead. And so it's open to everybody. But yeah, officially, like when that one area on your forehead disappears, you're bald. You can still wear a mullet. You're not going to pull it off. It's the top part.
0: Jeff, people who have listened to you report

0: on the radio for years may not know that you're bald.
1: Well, why would they? It does not affect my voice. Although age does, so I guess it can argue it.
0: How long have you been reporting? I guess I'm asking, Jeff, when did you realize you had gone bald?
1: Officially for a little over 15 years. But I think for the males, well, and I'm sure females are like this too. I remember in college, and like I grew up in a small town, and so a mirror was a flat mirror, just like two dimensions. I went to college, and have you ever seen those three-way mirrors, the mirrors that have the swinging wings?
0: Sure.
1: That's the first time I saw the back of my head, and that's the first time I noticed the bald eyelid. And I was 26. Or 27. And then that's when you learn to hate your mother, because baldness always comes from your mother's side.
0: Did losing your hair change the way people, and indeed the world, related to you?
1: This day is not just a joke. There are rights that get violated. I don't want to call baldness a disability, because that's another argument. But there is discrimination based on hair. And I'm not talking dating apps.
0: But you may be including dating apps.
1: There's some people that like the bald freaky things. And so, yeah, there's dating apps for bald people. The problem is discriminating one bald person from the next.
0: Your point is, Bald is Beautiful Day is also a day of awareness that people without hair may be discriminated against because of that.
1: There's all sorts of discrimination. Like, I know wigs when I see wigs. And so it's hard to not try and reach out and tell people it's okay to be bald. I have made one mistake, and so I quit voicing that opinion. You know, it's like congratulating a non-pregnant woman for being pregnant. It's kind of that.
0: But you, Jeff, are living your truth.
1: I am living my baldness. That I am.
0: What advice would you give to someone out there listening who is still in what we'll call, I guess, the bald closet?
1: I would say come out of the closet, risk the sun beaming off your forehead. It's going to be all right. Join our group. You'll see how many bald people there are. It's not that bad.
0: Stirring words from our senior bald correspondent, Jeff Nutter. Thank you for being here. Thank you for being bravely bald.
1: You are welcome. And Dick, you can join us anytime you want.
0: Once again, Dick is the one with the toupee. I still have some hair, though probably not for long. Something else that is coming to an end is X-Ray's Exile, and we need your help to get us through the home stretch to open our brand new studios. 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

I'd like to do a song about some of the remarkable changes that have occurred in my life since I became a bald man. Not the least of which is the complimentary membership down at the local bowling alley. In every man's life, there's a load to be shouldered, a rock to be rolled, a stone to be bouldered, a row to be hoed, a cross to be borne, bad cards to be dealt with, hair shirts to be shorn.

At first it's refuted, the truth is denied. Then potions, elixirs, and unguents are tried. Self-esteem plummets, deep shame and compunction. Stiff resolve falls flaccid, erectile dysfunction. But this follicle failure, these lost locks of lace.

your top coat is thinning, for your bondage is ending, life is beginning. As the forehead increases, as the spot balder grows, and you've still got some hair there, certain questions are posed.

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0: I want his balls!
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0: 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I want his balls!

clock on wall, eyes on clock. Oh no! The end of this week's Dickenbach Report on X-Ray FM, KXRY Portland, is nigh. I'm Gary. We've been reporting on National Baldur's Beautiful Day. We just heard a band whose name I can't say on the radio, but you can see it on the website. They're Howard is Bald Medley. Poor Howard. That's from the single Howard is Bald. Before that, Austin's own Oblong Boys, Don't Go Bald, from Pizza's Arama Universe. We heard Sissy Bar, Bald Man Be Free, from Statutory Grape. The Cowpokes sang Bald from Hey Judy. Mitchell Razor gave us the Male Pattern Balding Blues from Open Heart. And David Matheson and Maury Lafoy started that set off with La Vie Sans Cheveux from I've Just Seen a Farce. I'm talking over Camille Howard's Old Baldy Boogie from Volume 1, Rock Me Daddy. Thank you for tuning in. 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Dick Dickenbach regrets not being here, but he insists he's not bald. He's working on it. He'll have proof next week. Since we will be back next week, we're here every week from 11 a.m. to 1 p.m. on X-Ray. 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Keep up with the musical reports we play until 1 at the playlist there. For Dick Dickenbach, the staff and the crew of the report, I'm Gary, quoting Larry David. Anyone can be confident with a full head of hair, but a confident bald man, there's your diamond in the rough. Have a great day.

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1: What can I do?

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1: 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It's Radio Bandolero, going to kick things off with some music from Ghana. It's Psychedelic Aliens right here on X-Ray.

What's happening? You're tuned into Radio Bandolero right here on X-Ray. This is Ryan hanging with you. Just heard some music from the Dominican Republic. That was Ophelia with a track called Red Night Lady. Some Caribbean soul for you. Before that, we heard a track from Ibrahim Hesnawi. Some music from Libya, recently reissued by Habibi Funk. Title of that track was Never Understand. And kick the hour off with some music from Ghana that was one of my faves, The Psychedelic Aliens with We Are Laughing. Some really, really good stuff. Got some more music coming up for you, so be sure to keep it locked. You are tuned into Radio Bandolero right here on X-Ray. Radio is yours.

here on X-Ray FM. This is Ryan hanging with you. Just heard some music from Brazil. That was Eduardo Araujo. Title of that track was Opanije. Some music from Japan before that. We heard from Yukihiro Takahashi, Yellow Magic Orchestra drummer and vocalist. Title of that track was Present. I always love that one. We heard the Yandall Sisters, Sweet Inspiration, before that. And some more music from Brazil. Niron Igor, featuring Joyce. Yeah, that was a really, really good one. Yeah, hey, this is the second to last ever episode of Radio Bandolero. I want to thank you for tuning in to this and any other show you've ever tuned into before. It's been a pleasure selecting tunes for you over the past decade or so. Definitely not the end. I'll probably be spinning records around town and putting together mixes on the internet and stuff. So if you'd like to follow along, you can find me at Radio Bandolero. It's Radio Bandolero on Instagram. And I'm sure I'll be seeing you around. Final show will be next week, next Sunday, 9:20. So be sure to tune into that. But thanks for spending time with me this weekend. And yeah, stick around. Lots more great tunes here on X-Ray.

Emilio Santiago with Bananera right there. Some music from Brazil. You are tuned into Radio Bandolero on X-Ray. This is Ryan hanging with you. Thanks for tuning in, as always. Before that, we heard a track called We Came Far, called Pakwa. We heard some music from West Africa before that. That was Mystery Music by a group called Friends. I think that might be it, actually, for that last little bit there. I mentioned it earlier, but this is the second-to-last ever episode of Radio Bandolero. It's been an absolute blast and an absolute pleasure and an honor to be putting this show together every week for you for the past 10 years here on X-Ray. Absolutely nothing but love for this station. It's been truly been an honor. So thanks for tuning in, and if you've tuned in before, really want to thank you for spending time and hanging out and listening to some of these songs. So you can find more Radio Bandolero on Instagram, just Radio Bandolero. I'm sure I'll be continuing to put together mixes probably less frequently, but be available somewhere out there. Final shows next week. I'll probably have more details then. But stick around. Plenty more great music coming up for you here on X-Ray. And then we got Hot Fudge Sundays coming on in about 15 minutes, so don't touch that dial. 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Radio

0: You ever hear about the guy who was paid $20,000 not to appear on his own album? Or the only musician to play with the Beatles, the Stones, the Who, and the Kinks? Do you know what the first song played on the moon was? 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

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I'll be with you for the next 2 hours playing the tunes for you. I hope you're having a good one out there. All right, starting you off with some Rich Ruth. X-Ray.

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1: 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Hi, all. Rockin' set today. You just heard Los Colones, a Mexico City band, embracing their Aztec roots. The Shivas before that with their cover of Love Buzz, their great cover, sounds so good, off their new album, Covers Volume 2 EP. And you heard from Jawa, which is Hugh Lloyd Langton, maybe a guitarist of Hawkwind, with Damn Shame. Python Lee Jackson featuring

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Thanks for tuning in today. My gosh. You just heard from Thick Pigeon. Cool New York band from 1982 with Dog. The Fugs back there, another New York band, although formed in 1965 with The Smoking Gun. The Stranglers with Dead Ringer. Mandy Dahl with Oh, I Don't Feel Nothing. Alan Vega with Rebel. Garrett T. Capps back there, People Are Beautiful, featuring the Nassau County musicians. And the Rockin' Gypsy by the Ichibons. All right, this is the Hot Fudge Sundays show. I'm Tanya. I'm here every Sunday, 2 to 4 p.m., playing the tunes for you. And I have a whole nother hour of nice tunes.

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That idea come from them prairie dogs, man. Prairie dog towns used to stretch all over West Texas. Prairie dogs are these funny little animals that stand on the dirt mounds by their burrows, and they bark like the devil when something threatens them. Prairie dogs have no real defense but to head underground.

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Live and laugh, waiting for the hawk. Live and laugh, waiting for the white man. Running, always. Running, offering a moving target and fighting like the devil to stay alive, but keeping others alive by dying. Prairie dogs are an endangered species now, except up on the high northern plains, and the ranchers up there would like to see them that way, but

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And then, on the other hand, there are those moving targets that just move so fast that they

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Keep running, prairie dogs. That was Roxy Gordon. Living as a Living Target. Jean-Michel Jarre with Oxygen, Part 5. Sonic Youth with their Carpenter's cover of Superstar. And Mason Williams with Sunflower. All right, it's X-Ray. Hot Fred Sundays. Here's the band The Far Sound, which is the solo project of Rick Pedrosa from Abronia and Federale.

It's X-Ray, the Hot Fudge Sunday Show. You just heard Oriental Sunshine, the Norwegian psychedelic acoustic trio. Fern Knight with Cave of Swords, a Philly-based project. John Cale, Paris 1919. Principal Edwards Magic Theater. They're from Exeter, UK, living in a co-op back in the 60s. Pretty cool. With Enigmatic Insomniac Machine. And you heard from the Portland band The Far Sound with Moon Drifter off their latest release, The Far Sound. All right, I'm going to get out of here at the top of the hour, but it's been a pleasure playing music for you. Keep your dial tuned in to X-Ray the rest of the night. So much good music and DJs playing their hearts out. I'm going to play a few more tracks for you, but you can jump online and see what they are either on our app or at xray.fm, our fantastic website. And I'll see you next week. Here's some Nick Turner, and then, yeah, we're going to Algeria and France in the 70s. Okay,

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Hey, it's DJ Primitiva. This is the last schmaltz on the left. Another good hot fudge Sundays. Thanks, Tanya. We're going to start things off this week with some Redbone. This is the Witch Queen of New Orleans.

0: 呢。
1: That was Inagada De Vida by He6 from Go Go Sound 71, Volumes 1 and 2, on Merry Go Round. Before that, you heard The Witch Queen of New Orleans by Redbone. That was from Horror Hits. And some big news. So X-Ray is thrilled to announce that we are officially moving to a new home in Southeast Portland. In partnership with Kickstand Comedy, X-Ray's new headquarters will be at the corner of Southeast 10th and Hawthorne, beginning this fall. The transition to this new location will enable X-Ray to make even better radio and engage with the public in a new accessible arts and civics hub where we'll host a broad array of events and gatherings. You can go to xray.fm to learn more about the move and how you can help. Next up, from Sam Wayman, this is The Seduction. This is from the Ganja and Hess original motion picture soundtrack. Enjoy.

Nothing like some Brad Fidel soundtracks from Fright Night. That was Closet Capers. Before that, you heard Five to a Bar by Douglas Wood. That's from G-Spots, the spacey folk electro horror sounds of the Studio G library. I want to mention again the big news that this summer, X-Ray started a move to their new home on 10th and Hawthorne. All of our DJs and hosts will have access to both larger and improved studios to help us create radio in a new, compelling way. Also, our new home will allow us all kinds of community gatherings, record swaps, book clubs, civic education, media literacy training, happy hours, and more. And we can't wait to get to our new home. I know I'm stoked about it, to have a more community-oriented physical station for X-Ray where people can come and hang out and make things happen. And thanks to Kickstand for collaborating with us on that. Go ahead over to the website and donate to help fund this move if you'd like. We've got a very generous $5,000 match going on this weekend. So if we fundraise and have people participate in making radio ours, we get extra support this weekend to make that happen. Next up, we have some Fabio Frizzi. This is some music from The Composer's Cut from Zombie, Z-O-M-B-I-E, the film. This is Paula's Eye.

no, no.

That was an awesome medley. Broken Hearts, Auntie Ya, Omo Yaba. And that is by Naomi Becerre, I think is how you say it, from Esteban's special 1973 to 1984. That's Ghana Music Powerhouse. Once again, I just want to mention about our move. X-Ray has officially moved into their new home. They're just finishing up some of the last little bits in partnership with Kickstand Comedy, the new headquarters on Southeast 10th and Hawthorne. So I'm so excited. We also need your ideas to help develop a community venue where we engage more with the public and create true arts and civics hub for Portland, because that's super important. That's one of the things that makes Portland so cool, is the music and film and political and community outreach. I love living here for all of those reasons, including X-Ray. So an improvement to X-Ray is an improvement to our community and our city. And when arts are involved, I'm into it. Next up, from Analog Africa, this is El Universo Paralelo de Poliblo Mayorga, 1969 to 1981. This track is Cubrita Dormida, from Ecuadoriana.

That was Face Beside the Fire by Don Rauke from Savage and Sensuous Bongos. Thanks so much for tuning in. As always, it's a pleasure to bring some tracks from my library. This week was a little bit less schmaltzy and a little bit more psychedelic and rockin', but that is all part of the Last Schmaltz universe. I hope you enjoy. And to close things out this week, this is Vedo Nudo, Diva Samba, previously unreleased. This is by Armando Travioli, and it is off of Bossa in Italy. As always, this is your host, DJ Primitiva, saying have a good time all the time. Ciao for now.

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greetings and salutations, everybody. It is Sunday, and it is 5 o'clock. I am DJ AM Gold, and this is Hootin' How, a weekly broadcast featuring rhythm of the 50s and 60s. Just like my dad's old MGB, Hootin' How is guaranteed not to rust, bust, turn to dust, rot mold, or mildew.